Victory Fields. So come on out if you want to see a summertime rock show. It's going to be a great day of music, great night of music. It's what I do all summer long, just sort of hopscotching around the country and other countries as well, just doing our show. Usually it's outdoors. Most of the time the weather's fantastic, so let's hope for more of that. And it's a great way to get out and see your friends and neighbors and enjoy some music together, maybe with a cold beer in your hand under the sun or stars. And yeah, it's what summertime's all about, in my opinion. So get on out to Whippy Rib Fest on the 10th. That's this Friday. Victory Fields. Hope to see you there. So let's move on to some new music now. We got a band from Oshawa that goes by the name Phantom Rebels. So these are hometown dudes. And I'll say real quick before we get into it, while I'm plugging shows, they play the Royal Crown Pub in Bowmanville on July 24th. So that's the show they got coming up. If you like what you hear, you try to get yourself to that show. But let me tell you a little bit about the band. The Phantom Rebels play loud, fast, and angry, a deliberate antidote to the state of the world. The Phantom Rebels' self-titled debut EP is a five-track assault on the senses, featuring tracks like We Know Who You Are and Manifest Destiny. The Phantom Rebels are a threat to the established order and turn their justified rage into art. Jackson D. Begley on vocals and rhythm guitar, Cole Hermer on lead guitar, Jules McCools on bass, and Disco Jim on drums. Sounds like some cool stage names happening there. Okay, let's get into some music. This is a song called Wake Up, and it's the latest single from the Phantom Rebels from right here in Oshawa. Check it out.

All right, that was Oshawa's own Phantom Rebels. The song has a bit of a dark backstory that I'll tell you about. I'm just reading here that Wake Up is an ultra-slick post-punk track about the tragic murder-suicide of Angie Robinson and her son Robbie. The singer says he was inspired to write this song because of his own personal connection to how people still do not accept individuals with autism. His little brother, Maxwell Begley, was the subject of a hate letter that went viral in 2013. We did receive a lot of support at the time, but now people try to avoid us like the plague. So, that's an unfortunate situation there. But way to turn your passion into art and to use the healthy outlet that is making music, performing it, screaming, singing your heart out, writing your song, doing it well. That's a great way to channel anything that's plaguing you or that's troubling you or that you're concerned about or you just want to share, you know, what's on your mind about. It's what our music is all about. So good on the Phantom Rebels from Oshawa. If you want to go see them play, it's Bowmanville on July 24th at the Royal Crown Pub. My band again in town this weekend, July 10th, Whippy Rib Fest. Come to that. Let's make this the summer of music, guys. Let's get out and see our friends and neighbors, take in some music. It's what life's all about. All right, that's it from me for now. John Angus McDonald from The Truth. Thanks for tuning in to Generation Next Radio on 94.9 The Rock. We'll catch you next time.

Craig and Lucky on Demand. Just say, hey Siri, play Craig Venn and Lucky on Demand. And she does it. It's so easy. 94.9 The Rock.

0: 94.9 The Rock. That is 3 days grace. What's going on? How are you? Apparently Dunkin' Donuts is coming to Canada. Gonna give Tim Hortons a run for their money. Speaking of which, Tim Hortons has done a collaboration with Crocs. I want them, said no one ever. Who's gonna spend that kind of money on a Croc? First of all, unless you're like a toddler or a kid going to a swimming pool, what are you doing wearing Crocs? Seriously asking, you know? Who was that chef that used to be on TV? He used to wear the orange ones. He was like canceled or whatever. Crocs and then Tim Hortons on top of it. And then you can get like those giblet things with Tim Hortons stuff on them.
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3: 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Along with Paul Langlois of the Tragically Hip. 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

0: 94.9 The Rock, that is talk. What in the world is going on? 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
1: All right, I'm going to be blunt here. Not Emily. 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

0: 94.9 The Rock. That is Weezer. They're going to be here in September. If you want to know who else is coming to town, head over to therock.fm. You can find your full concert listing. You know who is coming to town? Dunkin' Donuts. Like I was saying before when I got distracted by the Tim Hortons Crocs, Dunkin' is coming to put Tim Hortons, to give them a run for their money. Apparently, there is no specific address for where the locations are going to be, but they are setting up shop first and foremost in Toronto and Montreal.
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It looks like we didn't plan anything to play right now. 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

94.9 The Rock, that is Eddie Vedder. So, sad news for Rob Ford's kids. Honestly, actually quite terrible. They are now orphans. Their mom just died at 55. No cause of death has been given. And, I don't even know what to say about that. That is terrible, being that young and losing your parents. I cannot imagine. So, I really feel for them. Third Eye Blind.

0: 94.9 The Rock, that is 7:41. What's happening? It's Maytel. How in the world are you? I ate a meatball flavored, not meatball, but lollipop today. It was really quite something. It was a trip on the mind because it tasted so much like a meatball, but it was hard like a lollipop. It was so vile. After I tried it, the taste of meatball just like lingered around. By the way, it was an IKEA meatball flavored lollipop. They don't sell them in store. I don't know how I got it, but whatever you do, meat products should not be mixed with candy products. Just saying.
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0: Toronto traffic is the worst in North America.
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0: Whoa. 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
1: Gloria Sons, 94.9 The Rock. They're actually going to be in town next weekend. Well, not really so much town, but kind of town. They're going to be in Kawartha Lakes on July 18th and in Muskoka on my birthday, July 31st.
2: All right, people. Prize envelope contest time again. Listen, we all know what barbecue sauce tastes like. And Worcester sauce, hollandaise sauce, soy sauce, chocolate sauce, and tomato sauce. But what flavor is awesome sauce? Best answer wins a coveted 94.9 The Rock prize envelope. Also, keep it clean, because getting nasty on this one is like shooting fish in a barrel.

don't take our marching orders from some idiot at head office in New York or Los Angeles. No, we take them from some idiot right here. 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

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And of course, the food that falls out of Doug's mouth while he's doing professional broadcasting. Yeah, it's all there for you. 94.9. 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

0: 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You know when a song just takes you right back. This song just reminds me of being a teenager in a boy's basement. All I can think about is Alicia Silverstone and Liv Tyler. You know what I'm talking about. 94.9 The Rock.
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1: The Trues play Whitby Rib Fest on July 10th, and Widemouth Mason is at Rockstalgia July 11th at Orono Fairgrounds. 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Muse is coming up at RBC Amphitheater July 15th, and Billy Talent will be at RBC Amphitheater on July 18th. 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
0: It's five hours of talk, tunes, and tomfoolery. And now, from my Stu studio, it's me, Ed the Sock. Greetings, everybody. Son of a bitch. You know, I had a nice day at Royal Ashburn Golf Course with the peeps from some of the nighttime neighbors there. My buddy Cone was there. My buddy Neil from 3 Days Grace was there. Drove around with Eileen and saw Sasha. Triple T's kids were there. Jake and Ryan. Very, very well behaved for the 35 seconds that I saw them. Nice day. The weather wasn't too hot, and I was looking forward to a nice night with the show. And then my freaking computer, yes, again, my computer, I had to reboot it. I had to cold reboot it because it was not opening properly. Now, maybe I have a few too many tabs open. I don't know. But so once I got it open, I couldn't sign in to my Google account. It was telling me that my password wasn't the correct password. So it said it will try another way. So it says it's going to send me a code to my phone so that I can get into my account. Well, it doesn't send me a code to my phone. And I'm waiting. And then eventually, two codes come in. And I'm like, okay, I'll try this one. Okay, I'll try that one. I got in to the point where it allowed me to enter my password again. But the problem was it wasn't accepting my password, and it was over and over again. It was like freaking Groundhog Day. And I said, do you want to change your password? Fine, I'll change my password. And I said, well, you can't use a password. Like, I kept putting in passwords, trying to come up with new passwords. It's like, well, you can't use a password you've used before. I've had a Google account for, I don't know, 20-something years. Yeah, I'm probably gonna reuse a password. And why is it not my business to choose my password? If I want to reuse an old password, why is it not my business? Why do I not get the autonomy to choose what password I want? It's my frickin' password. So, anyway, I change my password, right? And then it spins, puts me back to the page where I sign in to my Google account. And I put in the new password. It's not the right password. This went on for about 15 minutes. This constant infernal circle. This Ouroboros of the snake eating its tail, driving me crazy. And then when I finally get in to frickin' Google, it says, "Hey, it didn't shut down right before. Would you like to pick it back up where it started, or like to just recapture what you had open? I'm sure." And then it opens it, and this is obviously some memory of my computer. It had to be months ago, because the things that are coming up are like, you remember when what's his name, Jorge, had his friend who was trying to win that Maxim contest that she was never going to win? That came up, the Maxim contest for her, and a bunch of other things that I have, like, months ago, this stuff came up, and it's like none of it is accurate. So I don't even know what it is I've lost, to be honest with you, other than my marbles. So, it wore me out. I had a nice day today. Did I mention I had a nice day out with the golf? There'll be a video up shortly about it. And then this happened. You know, I should have dominion over my electronics. Not some faceless corporation, some faceless algorithm. I should have control over my my algorithm. If I want to reuse an old password, I should be able to. Why am I being policed by this frickin' algorithm?

So, now that I've finally got the damn thing open, and I can start to track down or write down your requests for the Nighttime Neighborhood 9. Oh, yeah, I gotta do this. Shut up. Now that's screwing around. I gotta play a song so I can get caught up to where I should have been at the beginning. So it's funny because I had programmed Tonight Tonight by Smashing Pumpkins because I was thinking tonight. But the Cook Man actually requested Tonight Tonight by the Smashing Pumpkins. So that'll be the first song on the Nighttime Neighborhood 9. And you know, at this point, I'm not digressing. I'm raging. It's not the same damn thing. 855-432-7625. Send in your requests. Oh, I hate computers.

0: by the way, another thing that irked me today. You know, the station's always, hey, Ed, we really want to have you come out to the golf tournament. You know, it was like a week after I started with the station the first year. It was the golf tournament, went out, did a video. I've been going out every single year. Hey, Ed, you want to come out and do the video? And, you know, I still got to do the show at night and stuff like that. I don't know why I didn't know this before. Maybe it didn't happen before. But apparently there's a dinner, a nice catered dinner after the golf tournament at the golf club. No one said word one to me about I could smell the meat cooking. No one said, hey, Ed, can you come out and do a video? Hey, Ed, can you come out and greet people? Hey, Ed, can you? No, never. Hey, Ed, you want to stay for dinner? Never get asked to stay for dinner. It's like they like me there for a short amount of time and then I got to go. Now, that's normally how I like dealing with people. Short amount of time, then I go. But I would like the option of having a nice meal. Nobody says anything to me. I had to hear from other people, like whispers, meal, meal, meal. Pisses me off. So that didn't please me. Where's my, you know what, they owe me a meal. I want my meal. It was like some nice, it smelled like some nice cooking beef. I want my meal. I was there at the golf tournament. Where is my meal? This is what I want to know. I'm sounding like Kenny Banna on that Seinfeld episode. But I want my meal. Just putting it out there. It's not going to happen. But I'm just putting it out there. No meal. What a day. This started out so good. It started like such a happy day, you know, driving there, the windows open, the wind blowing through my green hair. It was just, you know, pleasant, playing some music, and then it all turns to crap because of this freaking computer. All right. And yeah, you could say that the problem is me, not the machine. Oh, you know, it's the bad person that blames the machine and not the operator. You know who tells you that? Computer nerds. You know why? Because they can kiss my cotton ass. They never think computers do anything wrong. It's always the know-nothings, as far as they're concerned, who use computers. Because only the computer geeks know anything about computers. So, makes me angry. Now I'm getting hangover. I'm going to have a nap. All right. Let's carry on the nighttime Neighborhood 9, which, by the way, the first 9 songs played on the show. I'm sorry. I'm not going to have the same energy as usual. The first 9 songs played on this show are commercial-free, blah, blah, blah, blah, blah, blah, blah. Send me your requests, your name, and if you want a message, I'll do that. We'll see what kind of mood I'm in. I shouldn't take it out on you guys. It's not your problem. You didn't cause the problem. All right. Trina the Truck Whisperer has asked for Nirvana. Smells Like Teen Spirit. Triple T, whose kids I met today, is asking for The Who. The Kids Are All Right. I think it was Jake, who's the younger one. Ryan's the older one. Jake's the younger one. When people would say, oh, you're Triple T's kids, Jake would always say, yeah, I'm the good-looking one. And Ryan just laughed. And the thing is, you know, they're both fine-looking boys, as far as I know. But Jake's got this mustache he is going to regret in not too long. I'll tell you that. Okay, and right now, Tammy in Lamar would like to hear The Pretty Reckless. Heaven knows. There is no heaven. Not tonight. There's no heaven. There was only torment. 855-432-7625. Send your requests.
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You know, as if it wasn't bad enough, all the aggravation I've had to deal with since the beginning of the show, I get a text from that ambulatory bag of turds known as Basic Sean, who, you know, he says every night there's a shift. Every shift there's a reason why you're late. No, there isn't, because I am not late every shift, you bag of turds. Jeez. Why am I even answering this guy? The guy sits in an armored car and farts out his partners all night, and he thinks he's got reason that I should be answering to him? No, it doesn't happen. He says, and how do socks use computers? How do you use a computer? You're a frickin' caveman. Like, if they were doing a reboot of Encino Man, they could find you in the ice. Because you're a throwback to a time when knuckle draggers walked the earth. He says that he's got a new partner in the truck tonight. Too bad for this partner. I feel sorry for you. I suspect I know why the other partner is no longer there. There's only so much you can take before your IQ starts slipping when you hang out with somebody like Basic Sean. Moron. All right. Let's carry on with our song request. And I type Neighborhood 9J. Sorry, I forgot to mention the Cookman. His song earlier, he wanted to dedicate it to his friend, Ashley. So, J Next Door. That's Jay knocking. J Next Door would like to hear Filter, Hey Man, Nice Shot. Doug from Maynooth would like to hear Rush 2112, dedicated to the Jays, who he said finally won. Maybe that's it. Maybe that's what happened. There's only so much luck allowed in Toronto area, the GTA. And so if the Jays won, it sucked up so much of everybody else's luck for them to win. Let's face it, the Blue Jays, they're basically like Charlie Brown's team from Peanuts at this point in time. Trina, I already played her thing. Never mind. All right, more songs, music, play now.

is Claws Off the Nighttime Neighborhood 9. I'm trying to regain my equilibrium after that feeling like I was being held hostage by a laptop computer at the start of the show. Man, you know, Trina, the truck whisperer, says, I hate it when they request you change your password. And here's the thing that I hate about it, Trina. They don't request, they demand. They don't say, hey, I'd like it if you would change your password, but if you don't want to change it right now, that's okay. No. You got to change it, and you got to change it now. They call it a request, but that's a lie. It's a demand, and we all know it. Let's tell the truth for a change about what's really going on. Okay, all of a sudden, I'm doing Peter Finch in Network. And if you guys don't recognize that reference in the classic film, get thee to a nunnery, which obviously you're not going to remember either because that line's from Shakespeare. Okay, Jack would like to hear Skullfist, Bad for Good, dedicated to his friend Grace. I just love the name Skullfist. It's just perfect. It's the way I feel right now. Dave, not Dave. Oh, thanks, Dave. Would like me to play Anvil's Computer Drone. All right. Rub it in. And Greg would like to hear Twisted Sister, We're Not Gonna Take It, dedicated to the Rogers Radio employees who lost their jobs today. Here's the thing, Greg. Let's dedicate that song to those poor folks in the radio business who lost their jobs today to a large corporation, media corporation, which nonetheless somehow manages to make billions of dollars in profit. Let's play the song, We're Not Going to Take It. But let's tell the truth. Yes, we are. Not only are we going to take it, you bend over, pull your cheeks apart for them. Because this is the way it is. We have these anthems that we can thump fists in the air. We're not going to take it. But the truth is, yes, we are. Because what choice do we have? I mean, we have a choice, but our choice is, that's not so good. Yeah, I feel bad for those people. Anyway, what's on Netflix? This soma, this attempt to mollify us with these resistance, rebellious bits of music, they don't do squat. I mean, the Rogers employees who lost their jobs, they are going to take it. Because what choice do they have, these poor fools? Well, they're not the fools. If companies like Rogers and big companies ran their radio stations the way The Rock is run, then maybe these radio stations would have some life in them. Instead, they hire people with, like, their pulse is like 6 beats a minute. They're not allowed to be stars, to be standout personalities, because in Canada they don't like that. In corporations, they don't like standout personalities, because it means you might have some leverage in negotiations with them as opposed to grabbing your ankles as soon as they tell you to. So, yeah, you know what? You know, this station, I said it before, it allows its on-air people to be who they really are. And the other stations, it's just basically audio wallpaper. No wonder people go online and find alternatives. Because it doesn't matter what genre it is, these people are not allowed to have personalities. They may as well be AI. This has been one hell of a night, hasn't it? One hell of a great way to start the show. But I'm going to play these songs. And the Nighttime Neighborhood 9 is done. Now I'm laughing. Because, what else do you do? I'm laughing at how mad I've been. It's making me amused. Is that a sign that I'm going crazy? Well, if it is, mark it on the calendar. This is not the first sign, but it's definitely a flashpoint to remember.

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0: Yeah, most of us aren't functional at that hour either.
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Or a highway to hell. Yeah, we got friends in both places. 94.9 The Rock.

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0: 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Oh gosh, where was I? 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

0: like you're only a day away from more of this.
1: Oh, being clumsy. That's me. Clumsy. That's why we're going to see Dr. Down tomorrow. 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
2: Right.
1: Yeah. 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
1: Yeah. 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

0: It's time. Time to... Man, that brings back memories. 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Yep, those are the days. 94.9 The Rock brings you Motley Crue and the return of the Carnival of Sins with Tesla and Extreme live at RBC Amphitheater Wednesday, July 22nd. 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

0: 94.9 The Rock, the All Night Show at the Sock. Here, who it is?
1: And the Sock is the original Jorge.
0: Oh, you know, Jorge, I was just sitting here thinking, how could this night get any worse? And here you are. What's going on, Jorge?
1: I'm using my original Batman voice.
0: You're using your original what voice?
1: Batman voice.
0: Batman? You don't sound like Batman.
1: I'm the Batman.
0: You are the Batman. Okay. Is that because you take a baseball bat and repeatedly hit yourself in the head with it?
1: Sometimes I think I'm ready to talk if I get a picture.
0: To you too. So what do you want?
1: I don't know what's going on, brother.
0: You know what? Tell me what you want. Don't worry about what's going on with me.
1: Oh, yeah. I want $1 million over my bills and two hookers in the original and the Sock Show on TV.
0: Okay, I think I might have even understood some of that. You said you wanted $1 million, some hookers, and the original Ed the Sock Show back on City TV?
1: Yeah, or two hookers in the hot tub.
0: Oh, two hookers in the hot tub. We never had hookers in the hot tub, by the way.
1: Oh, by the way, you had porn stars in it. I know you did.
0: Well, we had, there were porn performers. There's a difference, Jorge, between a porn star and a porn performer.
1: How did you manage to perform the show when there was a car in your mouth and they asked you to jump in the hot tub with you?
0: I was never in the hot tub. This is what people seem to mistake.
1: Well, I
0: was never in the hot tub. That was not where I was. I had a desk in the center of the set. I was never in the hot tub.
1: Yeah, okay, and I watched every episode.
0: Good, then you know that I was never in the hot tub.
1: Yeah, because you were melted as a tombstone.
0: All right, Jorge, do you have anything to say that will elevate the level of this discourse?
1: Discourse is a fancy word for a sock.
0: So that's a no?
1: More or less, no.
0: Yeah.
1: But I really like to request a song, Ed.
0: What?
1: I said I really like to request a song, Ed.
0: Oh, yeah. I don't know what the hell that was. I don't know.
1: I would like to request a song.
0: Oh, you'd like to request a song. Okay, what song would that be? What song?
1: Okay, you were mentioning something. Who was the group lead singer, Creed, right? And you played golf with this afternoon.
0: No. I didn't play golf. I spoke to my friend Neil from 3 Days Grace, not Creed.
1: Yeah. Grace, what was one of them? I can't remember. I remember a few of the songs, but I can't remember offhand.
0: I'm surprised you remember your name offhand.
1: Oh, you're funny. And I used to be a DJ for a good 10 years. I had over 5,000 CDs.
0: Hold on. You were a DJ?
1: For 10 years, I had over 5,000 CDs. Back when CDs...
0: You owned over 5,000 CDs. Okay, yeah. So you had the Columbia House, buy 3 CDs, get one free. Where did you DJ? What kind of... Was it on the radio? Was it at events? Where did you... Where?
1: At Riley's Pub here in Oshawa.
0: What was this? Nightly? Once a week?
1: And it was 3 nights a week, Friday, Saturday, and Sunday.
0: Now, did that require you to speak over, like, any form of loudspeaker?
1: Yeah, pretty much.
0: And did anyone have any idea what you were saying?
1: Yeah, well, this was a long time ago before I lost my voice. This was back when I was in my early 20s.
0: Oh, you were once intelligible, is what you're saying?
1: Well, we all seem to be at the Sock. I had to start somewhere.
0: Yeah, okay. Well, I don't know how far you got from where you started. But, okay, let's see. You know what? This is a song that I think applies to your phone calls from 3 Days Grace, The High Road.
1: All right, that sounds good. Thank you.
0: All right. You seem to be alone there tonight?
1: Yeah, unfortunately.
0: Hey, what happened to Horg B's feet? He had his toes cut off.
1: Yeah, unfortunately, he had 3 toes cut off and 2 surgeries in less than 5 days.
0: And how is he doing?
1: Still in the hospital.
0: Okay, but how is he coming along?
1: He's getting better day by day.
0: All right. And you said that he lost his toes to gangrene?
1: Yeah, 3 toes.
0: They must have put him on a lot of antibiotics. That could have got into his whole bloodstream.
1: Yeah, well, they had to cut him open, drain his blood, and give him a blood transfusion twice.
0: How the hell did he get gangrene? It's like in this day and age, somebody who's living in a house gets gangrene. How did that happen?
1: Because he's a scientist for a living by trade.
0: Yeah, but
1: he never took care of himself like he should have.
0: Okay, in other words, okay, so it's not that what he does for a living, it's that he wasn't looking after himself. He wasn't hygienic. Like, you have to really not be bathing for that kind of thing to happen.
1: He's okay now, but he won't be at full strength in a few days, unfortunately.
0: Full strength with energy or full strength with body odor because he's going to continue to not bathe?
1: Well, he doesn't have a choice now.
0: He doesn't have a choice now? Yeah, he has a choice. Maybe he wants all of his toes cut off so he can save on pedicures.
1: Well, I don't know it.
0: All right. I'll talk to you later. Bye.
1: Bye, Ed. I told you.

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1: And we even give you free stuff just for hanging out.
0: Yes, it's a form of bribery, but damn it, that's why we rock. 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
1: And Craigie has a mullet.
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I said you look so fine that I really want to make you mine. 4, 5, 6, come on and get your kicks. 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

0: hypothetical question here, just reading the room. How would you like some free tickets to see the famed comedian Aziz Ansari live? Jeez, all right. I guess it was a silly thing to even ask.
1: He's like, hey, you want to do this fun thing? Maybe I could try. We could see about maybe.
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0: 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Who it is?
5: Holy! What a mood you're in.
0: Well, is it going to get better now or is it going to get worse? By the way, ladies and gentlemen, this is Triple T.
6: I really am a mean and despicable creature at heart, you know.
0: So, you were probably laughing your ass off. You find it so amusing when I get irritated.
5: It makes my night. It makes my night.
0: I know you can't spell Schadenfreude, but you certainly do enjoy it.
5: Hey, let's try. Schadenfreuder.
0: Okay, now you made me laugh. Because no, that ain't it. And you knew that. So what's going on there, Triple T? I met your kids today. Seems like a couple of fine young men.
5: My offspring, yeah. Did they behave themselves?
0: Yeah, there was something that Jake did. No, was it Ryan? One of them did something that reminded me very much of you. And not in a good way, but I don't remember what it was, so it couldn't have been that significant.
5: That would have to be the older one.
0: Yeah?
5: Because the younger one even says, he says to both of us, he goes, you two are exactly the same. And I said, I know. That's why I'm so worried about your older brother.
0: Wait, now I understand it. If I'm correct, Ryan told me. Ryan is how old a guy?
5: 32.
0: Oh, I thought he was younger. Because he told me that his girlfriend is older than he is. Is that correct?
5: Your guess is as good as mine.
0: Okay, but I'm not sure if it was Jake who told me this about his girlfriend or Ryan. Now I'm thinking it might be Jake.
5: No, it was Jake. She's a promoter, and she goes back and forth to L.A. all the time. So this is the one that's helping him out with his music. So,
0: all right. And how old is Jake?
5: 25.
0: And he said that she's in her 30s.
5: Yeah, I think she is. See, a good-looking girl. My God, you should see this girl.
0: Well, see, this reminded me of the apple not falling far from the tree, because here is a young offspring of Triple T engaging with a much older woman, much as you did when you were around his age.
5: Yeah.
0: Well, at least the woman that he's with that's older than him is only older by maybe a decade, as opposed to several.
5: Yeah, it'll be about, right, 6 or 7?
0: Yeah, yeah, a decade, yeah. And probably her breasts don't touch her toes. Good for them. I wanted to, we were going to take a picture together, but I was called away for something. I was sure we would get it later because I'm driving around to all the golfers, and somehow I didn't see them. So I don't know what happened, but my apologies that we didn't get the photograph. Not that their friends would know who the hell I am or care.
5: Well, because of their father, yeah, they know who you are now.
0: Well, they do.
5: So, yeah. Even their friends. Don't kid yourself.
0: All right. Are they listening, or do they just know who I am?
5: These my two would be so sound asleep right now from today, it wouldn't be funny.
0: I'd like to be also, by the way. But anyway.
5: Yeah, and they had dinner, too, probably.
0: Now, okay, the truth is, I probably could have stayed for dinner. They wouldn't have shied me away, and they probably assumed I already knew about the dinner. But, you know, an engraved invitation would have been nice. Anyway, what else is on your mind?
5: Well, Sasha sent me a message saying, I think I like your kids better than you.
0: Well, okay. Yeah, you know what? She told me that, too. She said she thinks she likes your kids better than she likes you. And, you know, she's only had limited exposure to them, whereas she's been overexposed to you. So I wouldn't take that with more than a grain of salt.
5: Oh, my God. Well, listen, I was at home, and I was checking the weather, and it was 80% humidity yesterday. I would have been dead. If I went to that thing, I would have been dead, out cold. We're halfway through this thing.
0: Well,
5: so it's a good thing I sent my representatives.
0: It wasn't as bad. Like the year that you and Bill and Vicky Vale were there was a lot hotter than it was today. And by the way, like 2 years, 3 years later, people are still talking about Vicky Vale when we took her golfing, and she very clearly was out of her element.
5: And who had the ride in the cart with her all day long?
0: Oh, you did.
5: And Bill over there.
0: Oh, yeah. Me and Bill were laughing our asses off watching the two of you in the cart. It was hilarious. I wish I'd put a microphone there. It would have been even better.
5: Well, I wish I had a camera on that, but so it was a good day, was it?
0: It's a very good day. I decided, because every year I don't want to do the same thing. So this year I instead, because there's a $10,000 hole-in-one contest sponsored by Walkerhead Lawyers. And so if somebody gets a hole-in-one, they get $10,000. So I decided I was just going to go around to the golfers and ask them what they would do with the $10,000.
5: And what were some of your responses?
0: Well, I'll save that for the video. It's going to be on Facebook, Instagram, YouTube, and TikTok. But there was two in particular that I was thinking about afterwards. One said he'd spend it on strippers and blow. The other said he'd spend it on hookers and blow. And I'm thinking the one who spends it on strippers and blow, the money will last longer. Because strippers are less expensive to entertain than hookers. That was just my thought about the economics of the whole thing.

0: I'm not saying it to them. I just I thought of that song tonight. I just want to hear it.
1: You know, you should have dedicated "The Kids Are All Right" to them. That was your Nighttime Neighborhood 9 song. You should have dedicated that to your kids, but you were too busy thinking about yourself. And now you want to dedicate a song to them because you like the song, but it has nothing to do whatsoever with them.
0: No, that was your job when I gave you that song. That was your job.
1: You didn't say anything that it was dedicated to your kids.
0: You know, you think that you're playing "The Kids Are All Right" after they met you today had any meaning to it?
1: Why didn't you include something in your request? I don't choose to dedicate songs that other people have requested. That's your job.
0: I'm tired of holding your hand.
1: I don't even have hands. One. So how about that?
0: Okay, well, can we hear that song? It's not dedicated to anyone.
1: Maybe later, but not now.
0: Okay, well, turn on Brown Upside Down and let's go. Continue on. What time are you going to end this tonight? Round two?
1: What do you mean round two? I'm here the whole time.
0: I know.
1: All right.
0: It's going to be a long night for you.
1: Yeah, it's been a lot longer since the phone just rang here about 10 minutes ago. All right. I'll talk to you later.
0: Okay, buddy.
1: Goodbye.
0: Ciao.

0: Are you hearing this?
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The Rock Randomizer, doing what it wants. 94.9 The Rock. 3, 2, 1.

this next song. And now, let's decide, smash or trash. That music has way more energy than I have right now. It's starting to hit me because last night I didn't know what time the golf thing was happening this afternoon, past afternoon. So I set my alarm early so that I could get up and ask what time the event was happening so I wouldn't wind up, you know, arriving way too late. So I didn't get a whole ton of sleep. And then I went out, spent the afternoon in the sun, in the heat, doing the video for the rocking the Royal Ashburn golf thing. And then came back. It took me like an hour and a bit to get home. Came back, and I had a slight nap, but long enough. And here I am doing the full show. And it's just, the batteries are starting to wear down. Right now, like, you know, the Energizer Bunny commercials where they would have the bunny that it was powered by Energizer. Then there was like another one that was powered by another battery brand. And that one started to wind down. It's kind of where I am right now, kind of winding down. So let's see if we can kick some energy into this by me playing a song for you. I pull under the rock randomizer. And you guys listening and deciding if it's a smash or trash. You can't vote until the song has played 90 seconds worth. You don't have to vote until the whole thing has finished. The band tonight is out of Vancouver. They're called The Jins, J-I-N-S. The song is Force a Metamorphosis. That's a big word for a band out of Vancouver. Smash or trash?

0: All right, we're back. That song is by the Gins, called Force of Metamorphosis, Smash or Trash. By the way, Jack has informed me that only in North America is there the Energizer Bunny, that the rest of the world has the Duracell Bunny, but it is not uncommon for certain species to be, endemic to one particular zone in the world and not in others. For example, we don't have kangaroos here, so it's not terribly surprising. Text me now, Smash or Trash, 855-432-7625. Here's some commercials in the meantime.
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0: 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Hi, Leanna.
1: Hi, Ed.
0: Okay, so you've probably heard the quote, blood is thicker than water, correct?
1: That's why you choke on it.
0: You're getting ahead of me. Now, to men, I mean, there's even a song, Blood is Thicker Than Water. And
1: right.
0: I always understood, and I think many people did, as that was a statement saying that family is more essential, more central than people who are not family, friends or whatever. That right. family are the strong bonds. Now,
1: yeah.
0: I recently discovered that the actual full quote is, the blood of the covenant is thicker than the water of the womb, which meant that an agreement, a contract or some kind of deep bond of some kind was more important and durable than family ties, than ties that just exist because you're genetically related or, you know, blood relative.
1: Family of origin.
0: Yeah. It's a complete flip-flop from what people, you know, what I thought it meant. And,
1: funny how that works, doesn't it?
0: Oh, yeah. Well, when you give half of a statement, yeah, it usually doesn't mean exactly what it's supposed to. But it is interesting because, you know, we talk about this over the holidays. People are like, well, I got to go to my family. I don't want to go. And, you know, there's just this... It's not just even a guilt from your family. I think there's this overwhelming societal finger wagging about you saying, you know what, you were related, but I don't want to spend any freaking time with you because of the way you've behaved. There's this notion that you should take way more crap from family just because they're family, as opposed to saying, you know what, I have a certain set of principles, I have a certain, as you call them, boundaries or expectations of a level, manner of interaction. And no matter who it is that violates that, I will address it with them. And if they don't respect it, then I'm out of here. I don't care if they're a friend. I don't care if they're a relative. But there is this guilt we have as if somehow we're obligated to try to take whatever crap family dishes out. And why? Like, I understand why, but I think we, need to move away from that because, quite honestly, you didn't ask to be born into the family you're born into. You didn't ask to be related to these other people who are in your family. You had no option there. And making life a cage match where you're stuck with these people, like in an elevator that doesn't move while people are farting, I think it's unhealthy, and it makes some people feel like people feel guilty when they say, you know what, I'm not talking to this person anymore. They're a relative, whatever closest, but I'm not talking to them anymore because they're a-holes. They behave terribly no matter how many times I've addressed it. And then there's a guilt that sets in, or other family members set in the guilt saying, they're your fill in the blank sibling.
1: Right.
0: Parent, aunt, uncle, cousin, I think most animals have it correctly. Like, you know, a litter of puppies, they're born, they're weaned, and then they go their separate ways and never think about each other again.
1: You got to watch that metaphor because in gorillas, they just kick the men out.
0: I was talking about puppies.
1: I just, you know, I'm going to give a metaphor as well. So that was a bit of a caveat. If these are teaching devices for visualization, they are not one-to-one literal. So, and you know me, I'm very literal. So that's important for me to state off the top. So we go back to the blood metaphor, right?
0: Yes.
1: What's blood designed to do?
0: Fluidate our body?
1: Right. Circulate, right?
0: Yes.
1: It puts in the good, brings oxygen to cells, removes waste. It moves. It circulates. There's a give and take. The whole blood is thicker than water works when there is that circulation. There is the give and take. The reason people who come from healthy families go family comes first is because that's reciprocated. You come first for them. They come first for you. The problems come up when that doesn't happen, when it's all one way.
0: Yeah.
1: When, you know, there's a lot of people who their aging relative expect them to be free healthcare providers, for instance, you know, like you're going to look after me when I'm old and feeble. No, that's a choice. And the minute people feel coerced instead of persuaded, well, you got a problem. Right. That's not healthy. So that's the thing. The reason in healthy families that the bond is so strong is because you may fight, right? You may annoy each other with certain things, but you're there for each other when it counts. When it really matters, you cut the crap and you know what's important. If that's not happening, the statement doesn't apply.
0: Yeah, agreed.
1: So that's why it's really important when a family member does something you don't agree with, at least try to understand it, like have a conversation with them before you go. That thing about, you know, we talked about disappointment before, but that whole I'm disappointed in you or I don't approve, that'll break a family bond, right? And there's a lot of that going on in the world right now because identity and choices and are getting a lot more complicated. And often when people go, I don't approve or I'm disappointed, but they try to shame you for your own good. What's really going on is they don't understand and they skip steps. Don't be that guy.
0: Right. Agreed. But so, also don't feel guilty. If you've decided to hell with the family, don't feel guilty.
1: Well,
0: and don't let other people guilt you.
1: Have we got more time on this?
0: Sure.
1: Okay. Because instead of don't feel guilty, I don't like to use don'ts just because it feels a bit like a slap. You know, we get so much negative messaging that I try to mix it up.
0: So is this like that song, Yes, We Have No Bananas?
1: It's yes, making sir, it, we have no banana.
0: Yeah, is that it's making it a positive statement about not having bananas? Is this that kind of thing?
1: It's more like the hey, yeah. I love that song. Hey, yeah. You know that song?
0: Yeah, but what the hell does that mean? It's a word.
1: Well, here we go, right? Because it's about, I like to give statements that motivate to action, not stop, you dead, right?
0: See, I have one too. The initials are GTFO. I use that to motivate people. Anyway, go on.
1: Well, but that's telling them what to do, not what they can't do. Our brains can't handle too many no, no, no bad. And I just quoted another song. Turn the radio up, but turn the radio on. And this one was, you know that song? Wow, this is going way off the road.
0: I think so.
1: Brother's in love and the other's run away. Brother is crying because the other won't stay. And I discovered while we're waiting for the other who was crying since the day they were born. You know the song? Never mind.
0: You know, you have a very good voice, but right there, you were like playing a character singing that song.
1: Well, yeah, it was Lisa Loeb.
0: Oh, okay.
1: Yeah.
0: Very so, popular impression. People love
1: it. Yeah, I was not going to attempt to do that straight.
0: I actually went out for Halloween as Lisa Loeb one year. Anyway, go on.
1: Really?
0: No.
1: Okay. Did you say stay? Yeah, anyway. So when you keep saying don't, people get really discouraged because people want to be able to do something, right? So many people are so stifled. I really think, I mean, maybe this is a topic for another time, but the reason everybody is so, you know, raw and political stuff is getting so heated is that everybody's stifled. Everybody keeps hearing no, no, no bad, and they just want to turn the radio up, right? So that's why I say instead of don't go, I say, own your choice to go if you do go. Because for one choice to be valid to go, the other choice, not going, also has to be valid. Because otherwise, you feel forced. Whereas if you own your choice, then you feel like you're doing it on your own steam instead of because somebody's blackmailing you, coercing you, threatening you, so on and so forth. You get what I'm saying?
0: I get what you're saying.
1: So when the stereotypical drunk aunt pops off at the family gathering, you can basically go, I knew this was going to happen. I chose to be here. So we're just going to pick a spot on the wall to stare at. And I'm going to sing Lisa Loeb to myself, you know, because you say stay, right? I always liked her glasses.
0: That was the most memorable thing about her was her glasses. Anyway,
1: go on. If you own your choice to go and you give yourself permission to not go, it's easier to deal with the drama that pops up when you're dealing with difficult people because you don't feel trapped.
0: All right. We aren't trapped, but we are limited. Leanna is the host of the podcast It's Not Therapy, where she distills the wisdom from her peer counseling into a podcast. Every episode, I learn one or two things I didn't know I needed to learn. You will, too. Check it out on all podcast platforms. Okay, Leanna, thank you.
1: We're all out of time. This segment is spent. We'll go to commercial because we gotta pay the rent. There we go.
0: That was actually well done.

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1: What are we, morons?
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3: All right, I'm going to be blunt here. Not Emily. 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Crown Lands is a band you have to see live. 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

0: 94.9 The Rock, the all-night show. Ed the Sock here. Who it is?
1: It's Jim. How you doing, Ed?
0: Hey, Jim. How you been?
1: Good, brother. Good. How are you?
0: Good. You out delivering the papers?
1: No papers, no.
0: Which Jim are you?
1: Jim from Toronto.
0: Oh, Jim from Toronto, not Jim, the guy who delivers papers. Okay. Jim, you may be aware that Jim is a fairly common name.
1: It is, isn't it, eh?
0: Yeah, so you've got to be Jim from Toronto. This is why I give people names. All right, so what's going on, Jim from Toronto?
1: Not much, just chilling, listening to you on the radio here. And the great tunes you're playing.
0: Thank you. But you know, if you're talking to me, then you're not listening to the great tunes. So there's got to be a reason for this sacrifice you're making.
1: I got the radio turned on a bit so I can hear the tunes too. So
0: what's on your mind? What made you decide to call?
1: I was wondering if you can play Stranglehold by the Nudes there.
0: Yeah, sure. I'll play it.
1: That'd be great.
0: All right. Hey, Jim, where in Toronto are you?
1: I'm in North York.
0: I used to live in North York for years and years. What part of North York?
1: Did you?
0: What part of North York?
1: Vic Park in a 401.
0: Oh, I know where it is. I mean, I wasn't too close to that, but absolutely. I used to have a friend who lived up around there. A guy's name was Cole. He wasn't the brightest guy in the world, but he was a very nice guy.
1: All right.
0: Okay,
1: thank you.
0: Talk to you later.
1: Okay, bye.
0: Bye.

0: Friday, everybody. Triple T got it wrong by a couple of hours. But yeah, you know what? I put in a full day before this show even began today over at the golf tournament, the Rocks Golf Tournament. So you know what? If I'm going to go about a little bit early, I'm going to go because I'm freaking tired. And I think I've earned my rest, my earlier rest this evening, because I got to get up tomorrow and do lots of other things that are productive and rewarding. All right, productive. I don't know. We'll see how rewarding they are. Anyhow, that's it. So if... no, wait. What do I do first? Oh, yeah. I got to turn off the porch lights and ride off into the sunrise. If you guys are out there now coming home from work, get home safely if your day's just beginning. Cock a doodle doo to you. I'm Ed the Sock. I'd rather be a smartass than a dumbass. To be truth, I'd rather be in bed. I plan to be back tomorrow at midnight. Why don't you plan to join me? And now, Thelma, call it a day for me.
1: Bye-bye.
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1: These are the people who will open their hearts to you.
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It looks like we didn't plan anything to play right now. 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

0: Craig and Lucky are following you wherever you go. 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

0: If a tree falls in the forest and there's no one around to hear it, does it really make a noise?
1: Here's the bigger question. If a tree falls in the forest and there's no one around, why do we give a sh-? 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

0: Welcome to Rock Mornings. It's 5 o'clock. Lucky, what's going on?
1: Well, as you start along the major routes, nothing. In fact, some overnight construction wrapping up in spots, but no accidents to tell you about. No real slowdowns reported either across any of the major routes across top of the GTA. All look to be in really good shape. If you spot a problem at any time, text it. Include the keyword traffic to 855-432-ROCK. Durham police say one of their recruits has died and another was seriously injured in a collision near the Ontario Police College in southwestern Ontario. Chief Peter Morera says he is mourning a profound loss following the crash that occurred as the two constables in training were traveling to a training session. Durham police are looking for five suspects wanted in two commercial break and enter offenses in Ajax. The suspects allegedly stole over $100,000 in trading cards and other merchandise after breaking into a pair of collectibles stores. Peel police say they've arrested 92 individuals and seized close to 100 vehicles as part of Project Erase, a months-long operation to eliminate street racing in the region. They say they also investigated 500 vehicles and laid 1,400 charges, including 107 for stunt driving. Toronto police say two people were injured after a serious collision in the city's north end. The crash involving two vehicles occurred in the area of Steeles and Jane just before 5:40 last night. Police say two occupants who were trapped in one of the vehicles were removed and taken to hospital for treatment. Meanwhile, police say an adult male was taken to hospital after a stabbing in North York. The incident occurred near Jane and Finch just before 6 on Tuesday. They say a female suspect described as brown, 5'4" tall, and a thin build and black hair remains outstanding. President Donald Trump surprised NATO leaders by launching a series of strikes on Iran. The U.S. also revoked a license that allowed Tehran to sell its oil on the world market, part of a ceasefire that is supposed to be in place. It's a major twist for the NATO summit in Turkey, aimed at showcasing how alliance members are stepping up defending spending and focusing on support for Ukraine's war with Russia. Iran has launched retaliatory strikes in Bahrain and Kuwait, which house U.S. military forces. The round of 16 came to an end at the World Cup last night, with Switzerland and Colombia needing penalty kicks, with the Swiss advancing. In the other match, Lionel Messi scored his tournament-leading 8th goal to lead Argentina to a come-from-behind win over Egypt. The Blue Jays' bats finally came alive in a 9-3 win over the Giants in San Fran to snap their 3-game losing skid. And Novak Djokovic out-dueled Felix Auger-Aliassime in an epic 5-set tiebreaker quarterfinal at Wimbledon. More sunshine on tap today and some humidity to deal with as well. The high 31 will feel closer to 39. Tonight, few clouds at 20. Tomorrow, increasing cloud. There's a chance of a shower, maybe a thunderstorm in the afternoon. 28 will feel like 35. It's 21 right now at The Rock. Feels like 26. 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

0: 94.9 The Rock, GTA's Rock Station. 5:10 at Evanescence, and who will you follow? As I said yesterday, don't follow me. I don't even know where I'm going. I do know I'm going to that Whitby Health Clinic more than I go home.
1: Okay.
0: Was there yesterday. I'm there again today.
1: Right.
0: It's like every doctor in Durham region is dumped into that building. And it's like an airport terminal. It's as,
1: Very much so.
0: It's as appealing and welcoming as a bathroom in an airport.
1: I was in there on Monday. And a couple of things I noticed about, I mean, yes, you got to pay for parking and that's fine, but at least it's...
0: No, it's not really fine.
1: It's a pretty simple procedure. Well, I mean, most hospitals you have to pay for parking, most places you go. But at least it's simple. You pay and you don't have to... Like, you don't even have to show your ticket on the way out. Like, it knows your car through
0: well,
1: the cameras.
0: That's hit and miss, I find.
1: Oh, yeah?
0: Yeah.
1: I do find it odd that there's, like, three elevators, but you have to, like, touch the button beside each one individually. Well, I think they all light up, but normally there's kind of one up and down button for a whole bank of elevators, and you just choose it. But... Regardless, and I've always said that, yes, like once you're up on the floors themselves, it's very terminal-esque. All the offices around the outside, there's one big congregating waiting room in the middle, which it just seems so odd to, like, there's two rows of seats and that's it. So it's all sick people. Like, no one wants to be in there as tight as possible to the person next to them.
0: Well, I guess downstairs is the urgent care where you'd have the more sick people.
1: Right.
0: The other ones are
1: true.
0: Just going in for their regular blood work or doing whatever. But, those elevators are incredibly slow. And it's funny to watch people in the Whitby Health Center because the third elevator, the farthest to the left, it says employees only, and I think it's for like work crew in the building and such. But there are people who just don't care.
1: No,
0: that just I got to get somewhere.
1: Yeah,
0: screw you.
1: But I didn't even notice that. To be honest, it said that.
0: Well, because you're one of those people.
1: Well, I didn't use that one, but yeah. I don't think I even noticed. Yeah,
0: I've used the stairs a couple of times because they're so slow, and then by the time one comes, you know, it just rams
1: right.
0: full of people.
1: Which, again, you don't really want.
0: No. But, again, the urgent care is downstairs. And, again, I think most people going up to see a doctor are not just going because they got a case of the flu.
1: Right.
0: The parking really bothers me because I know you say, well, there's lots of places we have to park. And, sure, going to hospitals, that's been a thing forever. But I don't pay at my dentist. I don't pay at my eye doctor.
1: Mm.
0: You know, I don't pay at the mall. I don't know why I got to pay at this place to pay their building down. You make enough money, you pay for it. They did the same thing over here near the Children's Aid Society medical center. They got the same setup over there. So, yeah, the doctors need our help. They're struggling. As you see the doctors parking, go take a look at the cars in the doctors parking lot.
1: You've seen enough of them.
0: Yeah.
1: Right. Oh, yeah. I did the Rock and the Royal last night.
0: Oh, yeah. How was that?
1: It was a fantastic day, actually. Beautiful day for golf. We went to Royal Ashburn. We teed off around 3:30, all wrapped up by 7:30.
0: Perfect.
1: It was really great. And I think we've got this kind of nailed down and everyone enjoyed the fact that it's not a golf tournament. You don't have people cheating, trying to get to a top prize or a trophy. You explain early on. It's just a fun day of golf. Come out. Enjoy.
0: Yeah.
1: Play if you want to play scramble with your group or play your own ball or play a 2v2 match within your group. Go ahead. You know, just play 9 holes, have fun, and had a bite to eat afterwards, gave some prizes away, and said goodbye. It was perfect.
0: You mentioned that there's cheating in golf. I've never heard of such.
1: Yeah. No doubt. Some of the scores coming in, like the charity tournaments I host, like minus 19, minus 20. Like, you've got to be dead on perfect.
0: Right.
1: You know, and groups coming with like albatrosses on par fives. Like, okay, slow down a second here. You're talking about a 1 in 1 million shot.
0: Well, some people can do it.
1: I guess so.
0: Anybody having sex in the bathrooms?
1: No. Oh. No one's swimming in ponds. Everyone... Was nice, and I don't know, maybe it's because Royal Ashburn, when you pull in there, it's a chic-looking golf club, right? And so perhaps that kept the patrons a little better.
0: Is there water on Royal Ashburn?
1: Right. Yeah. Yeah.
0: Well, is there? Yeah. It's been a long time since I've been there. Last time I think I was there, it was the dead of winter. So
1: that's true.
0: Well, I should have brought my.
1: You passed out on it.
0: I do a lot of that these days. Yeah. So that's that. I just noticed, and now I'm a little excited. I haven't been following the World Cup at all, and I thought, because I saw one bracket where England wasn't in it anymore, and I just thought, okay, they're out. And then I noticed this morning that they are still in it.
1: Oh, so yeah.
0: I got to wear my England do-rag. I've got one.
1: Well, especially around your Italian family, the in-laws, because they didn't make it into the tournament.
0: No. Which,
1: well, yeah. Slight bone of contention, I'm sure.
0: My mother-in-law came back, and my brother-in-law was at our place bringing her over, and that came up in conversation, and I certainly made point about that. Yes, last night I had to put out the garbage, and I looked up at the living room window, and Maria and Nick were
1: everyone's watching
0: to make sure I'm staying up on my feet.
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Florence and the Machine and Dog Days are over. No, they've only just begun. So enjoy them while we have them, because this summer is already slipping by. If you're having a rough morning already, you might just be ready for the weekend, although it is only Wednesday. Or you skipped one of these things, and it can completely throw your day off. Like if you're a big coffee person, but you forgot to get one or didn't have time, it can really mess with your day. I think it's just got to, it's like anything. It's like cigarettes or certain food, alcohol, whatever it is. If you have coffee every day and have a few a day, if you go without it, at some point your body goes, ho, wait a second. I'm going to give you a headache until right. You give me a coffee. forgetting to brush your teeth. Oh, that's a bad one. You're looking around in your car for gum.

0: anything. Not drinking any water, not showering, skipping your morning workout. I could never imagine working out in the morning. I mean, not with these hours, but even if I work normal hours.
1: Yeah, there's a lot of people. I don't get that rush
0: right
1: afterwards, a rush of energy. I get a crash.
0: Yeah, I just get tired.
1: Yeah, but there are people who like that is their morning rush, and they feel so much better and energized after it. You know, good on them if that's what works for you.
0: It takes about 30 minutes on average for most of us to get through our morning routine. I'm about 20 minutes, like getting into work here.
1: Right.
0: It takes 25 minutes before we fully feel awake. I really feel good and awake at about 8:59.
1: Time to go.
0: Yeah. It also we also found out that waking up on the wrong side of the bed is a real thing. Many of people can tell they're about to have a bad day within the first 10 minutes of waking up.
1: Mm.
0: So get your coffee, brush your teeth, drink your water. Get a shower in you and get on with the day.
1: It really is. I mean, we are such creatures of habit.
0: Yeah.
1: Like when our routine gets broken.
0: Oh yeah.
1: For some reason unforeseen, it really is something. Like you miss your alarm. You've hit stop instead of snooze.
0: Yeah.
1: Or you know, car issues, whatever it may be, and sometimes the drive-through is down at your local shop wherever you get your coffee, whatever it may be. Just any break in that routine. Sometimes just enough, too many red lights.
0: Yeah. Oh, yeah.
1: Yeah. Enough to just infuriate you.
0: Yeah. Well, even today, like I've got two appointments. I go see the dentist at like 11:30, and then I'm off to see Dr. Downer at 3:30. And just those two appointments, like, screwed up my afternoon yesterday. Like, I was like, how am I going to time this all out? Well, Craig, there's like 4 or 5 hours between the first appointment and the second. I think you'll be fine. But
1: right. Oh, yeah.
0: I'm just used to being home and in front of my TV. That's all I want.
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0: 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What's going on? 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
2: 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Durham police say one of their recruits has died and another was seriously injured in a collision near the Ontario Police College in southwestern Ontario. Chief Peter Morera says he's mourning a profound loss following the crash that occurred as the two constables in training were traveling to a training session. A 15-year-old is facing charges after flashing a knife and threatening a taxi driver in Oshawa. The boy was getting a ride on Sunday evening when he started hurling threats. He took off, but police tracked him down with the help of a drone. Durham police are looking for five suspects wanted in two commercial break and enter offenses in Ajax. The suspects allegedly stole over $100,000 in trading cards and other merchandise after breaking into a pair of collectibles stores. Peel police say they made 92 arrests and seized close to 100 vehicles as part of Project Erase, a months-long operation to eliminate street racing in the region. They also laid 1,400 charges, including 107 for stunt driving, as the project aims to curb street racing, stunt driving, and illegal car rallies. Donald Trump surprised NATO leaders by launching a series of strikes on Iran. The U.S. also revoked a license that allowed Tehran to sell its oil on the world market, part of a ceasefire that's supposed to be in place. Iran launched retaliatory strikes in Kuwait and Bahrain. It's a major twist for the NATO summit in Turkey, where Trump also once again insisted that the U.S. should take control of Greenland from NATO ally Denmark. The round of 16 came to an end at the World Cup last night, with Switzerland and Colombia needing penalty kicks, with the Swiss advancing. In the other match, Lionel Messi scored his tournament-leading eighth goal to lead Argentina to a come-from-behind win over Egypt. The Blue Jays' bats finally came alive in a 9-3 win over the Giants in San Fran to snap their three-game losing skid. And Novak Djokovic out-dueled Felix Auger-Aliassime in an epic five-set tiebreaker quarterfinal at Wimbledon. Sun and cloud today. The high 31, feeling more like 39. Tonight, few clouds, low 20. Tomorrow, increasing cloud, chance of an afternoon shower or thunderstorm, and 28 feeling like 35. Right now, 21 feels like 26 at The Rock. 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
1: The Trues play Whitby Rib Fest on July 10th, and Wide Mouth Mason is at Rockstalgia July 11th at Orono Fairgrounds. Shinedown with Coheed and Cambria play Coca-Cola Coliseum July 13th, and Jack White is at RBC Amphitheater July 14th. Muse is coming up at RBC Amphitheater July 15th, and Billy Talent will be at RBC Amphitheater on July 18th. There's so much more. 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

0: 94.9 The Rock, GTA's rock station, Glorious Sons, New Plan, name of that tune. The Middle, Jimmy Eat World as well at 5:40. Well, this is an interesting question. A professor thinks we should ban left turns at most intersections. He says they're more dangerous than most people realize. About half of all crashes happen at intersections, and most of these crashes involve someone making a left. Half of them involve a serious injury, and one in five involve death. So he says banning left turns at busy intersections would save a lot of lives. Another reason to do it is to make intersections intersections less efficient, left-hand turns. I mean, especially if you don't have a left-hand turn lane or the advance. When somebody's in that lane making a left, it backs everybody up. Anyhow, so there are advantages to making left-hand turns safer or removing them. But then everyone else in the intersection has to wait so cars can turn left. So you've got to find a way to do this or maybe just get rid of them. And I know that in like Michigan, for example, they have the Michigan left.
1: That was my first thought, was does the Michigan left work? And in a quick AI search, it says, yes, it's highly effective. By replacing direct left turns with U-turns and right turns, it eliminates conflict points, improving intersection traffic capacity by up to 20% and reducing crashes by 30 to 60%.
0: Yeah, and the way it works is interesting. It's because they'll have the border there between the boulevard between east and west or north and south. And then you go through the lights and shortly up there, they'll have like a little U-turn. So you get out of the way and you're in this U-turn.
1: Yeah.
0: The problem is now you got to get going the other way and now you got to make a right at the intersection.
1: I always thought U-turns were more dangerous, to be honest, because it's a slower turn.
0: Right.
1: And sharper turn. But they do create a U-turn lane.
0: Yeah.
1: The problem with Michigan is they don't have streetlights.
0: Like some of it, yeah.
1: Out in the outskirts,
0: right?
1: There's hardly any streetlights, and there's no fencing along. So you'll find dead deer everywhere,
0: right,
1: along those roads, which kill a ton of people along Michigan as well. But nevertheless, in terms of that Michigan left, it does seem like an annoying way to make a left turn, make a right, then you turn and go straight through the intersection. But if it is safer. I think a lot of times, too, I'll come up to a traffic signal and it won't have an advanced left.
0: Right.
1: And it's so frustrating.
0: They should have them at all intersections.
1: Every intersection now should have an advance and let it go whether a car's in it or not. I know it's going to delay people by all of 5 seconds.
0: Except, you and I know me. And the day that I don't need to make a left and there's nobody in that left lane.
1: It's going
0: to
1: frustrate
0: me. I'm going to be like, oh, come on.
1: Yeah. It's 5 seconds, but it will be frustrating. But there are a lot of times where people are kind of sneaking around a vehicle that's coming, making a left turn in front of them as well. And they're trying to sneak to have a look and a peek. I know as one who's trying to, have a son who's learning to drive right now. Ooh, sitting in that passenger seat and trusting that they're having a good look past that vehicle.
0: I could only imagine you. you must have to take medication before you get
1: I'm
0: in that car.
1: I'm all right, actually. But you gotta teach them the right way, too.
0: Yeah. Yeah, and now the new fun game on the road is everybody just runs the red. Nobody even stops for it anymore.
1: Yeah.
0: Some towns planned well and put left-hand turn lanes at almost every busy intersection, and others just didn't. So, I can see where it'd be frustrating, and it'd certainly be frustrating on a morning when you're late for work.
1: Yes.
0: And you got to make a ton of rights instead of a couple of lefts. But anyhow, there's talk about that one day happening. I mean, surely not here. We still have a tunnel to build under the 401. We got to get to that.
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1: Westbound 401, busy through the 412. Really be a little bit through Salem at this point and starting to bunch up a little bit through Vic Park from Kennedy. But that's just a little bit of volume. There's no accidents to tell you about on any of the major routes across the top of the GTA. If you spot a problem, text an update, 855-432-ROCK.
0: It is Rock Mornings. It is Wednesday. This Friday, we're going to be at the Whitby Rib Fest. Go grab your tickets for the Trues. It'll be a lovely night Friday evening. Here's Puddle of Mud and Blurry on the Rock.

0: 94.9 The Rock, GTA's rock station. A little bit blurry, puddle of mud. That happens with age. It is rock mornings. Well, this will upset or get some parents freaking out, as we're always so concerned about our wee ones. Supposedly, satanic cults are recruiting children through video games.
1: Oh, great.
0: Yeah. A lot of parents will be just like, what to do? It's probably made up. You don't have to spend all night sitting up worried about Sonic the Hedgehog.
1: Or looking for Momo again.
0: That was yeah. Remember Momo?
1: Yeah.
0: That had you and Adrian sitting up at night.
1: Well, I didn't know. Now I got to watch these crappy videos that they're watching.
0: Yeah.
1: See if anything's popping up in there.
0: Well, it's video games, I guess.
1: Yeah. Well, same thing. I don't want to
0: Yeah, but I wouldn't even bother. It's made up.
1: I don't know if it's made up. If it's...
0: Satanic cults are getting into video games to recruit your children.
1: I don't think it's to that extent, but I do think, you know, when these warnings come up, that, you know, sometimes it makes you think, all right, I better check and see whether or not there's something to this or not. I don't want to, and I probably won't, yeah. But, you know, where there's smoke, there's fire sometimes.
0: Hmm.
1: I'm not saying satanic cults, but listen, I think there's a lot of parents who leave their kids at will when it comes to social media, video games, YouTube, whatever the hell it may be, and without much monitoring whatsoever, and have no idea what they're watching.
0: Mm-hmm. Mm-hmm. Well, when they come home one day with a cape on and some sort of devil marking on their forehead,
1: it's usually a sign.
0: Yeah. Yeah.
1: But you know, and it doesn't have to be a satanic cult, but that incel society, the whole Columbine trench coat mafia, that was a thing, and it didn't pop out of nowhere. They had to follow it somewhere.
0: Yeah. Okay. I mean, you and I are going to disagree on this and go around in circles, so there's really no point. I think it's ridiculous. Is Momo still out there running around?
1: I don't think so.
0: No, okay. A new study found that giraffes may be capable of math. Now, I don't think they can do calculus, but I think probably a little adding, perhaps.
1: Right.
0: Yeah, that's good. I like that. There's footage of 6 dolphins stuck in a shallow tank in Cancun, and people are very upset. So they should be. A heat wave in France has killed millions of chickens. Oh, no. A woman online is considering breaking up with her boyfriend because he eats too many potato chips. I think he's trying to break up
1: with
0: you.
1: Is that Maria? Yeah.
0: Oh, yeah, we are just boyfriend, girlfriend. No, I think we're just roomies at this point.
1: Right.
0: I think he's trying to break up with her by trying to kill himself is what he's doing. Levi showed off a very, very, very fancy pair of jeans at Paris Fashion Week. They're saying they could be sold for $10,000 to $30,000 for one pair.
1: Oh, my goodness.
0: Yeah. There were several calls about a big rig leaking a mysterious substance on a freeway in Ohio. Turns out it was Frank's Red Hot Sauce. Hand Craigie the chips.
1: You would be there with your Lays behind it.
0: You watch. I'm going to go to the grocery store. Frank's will be $37 a bottle. A bear forced itself into an occupied hotel room in Tibet.
1: Holy cow.
0: Yeah. Had a little cuddle. And a gardener in the UK just broke a record for growing the largest garlic bulb. It was almost 2 kilograms.
1: 2 kgs?
0: Yeah.
1: Wow.
0: Yeah, that's a lot of garlic.
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1: 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It's 6 o'clock. 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
4: Well, we start with the drive, and it's been in really good shape. Westbound 401 at Durham through Scarborough, no issues to tell you about. There's a disabled vehicle in the QW Toronto bound at Mississauga Road, right lane, right shoulder closed. And 401 Express eastbound closed from Mississauga Road to east of the 410 for some construction. If you've got an update, you can text it, 855-432-ROCK. Durham police say one of their recruits has died and another was seriously injured in a collision near the Ontario Police College. Chief Peter Moreira says he's mourning a profound loss following the crash that occurred as the two constables in training were traveling to a training session. A 15-year-old is facing charges after flashing a knife and threatening a taxi driver in Oshawa. The boy was getting a ride on Sunday evening when he started hurling threats. He took off, but police tracked him down with the help of a drone. Durham police are looking for five suspects wanted in two commercial break and enter offenses in Ajax. The suspects allegedly stole over $100,000 in trading cards and other merchandise after breaking into a pair of collectibles stores. Peel police say they've made 92 arrests and seized close to 100 vehicles as part of Project Erase, a months-long operation to eliminate street racing in the region. They also laid 1,400 charges, including 107 for stunt driving, as the project aims to curb stunt driving and illegal car rallies. Donald Trump surprised NATO leaders by launching a series of strikes on Iran. The U.S. also revoked a license that allowed Tehran to sell its oil on the world market, part of a ceasefire that's supposed to be in place. Iran launched retaliatory strikes in Kuwait and Bahrain. It's a major twist for the NATO summit in Turkey, where Trump also once again insisted that the U.S. should take control of Greenland from NATO ally Denmark. The round of 16 came to an end of the World Cup last night, with Switzerland and Colombia needing penalty kicks with the Swiss advancing. In the other match, Lionel Messi scored his tournament-leading eighth goal to lead Argentina to a come-from-behind win over Egypt. The Blue Jays' bats finally came alive in a 9-3 win over the Giants in San Fran to snap their three-game losing skid. Novak Djokovic out-dueled Felix Auger-Aliassime in an epic five-set tiebreaker quarterfinal at Wimbledon. Sun and cloud today, the high 31, feeling like 39. Tonight, few clouds, low 20. Tomorrow, increasing clouds. Chance of an afternoon shower or thunderstorm, 28, feeling like 35. Right now, 21 feels like 26 at The Rock. 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

0: 94.9 The Rock, High Ground, Bad Child. That's where all the animals go when the storms are coming in. Billy Talent and a Viking death machine. A former Little League president is facing felony charges after nearly $65,000 disappeared from league accounts.
1: Uh-oh.
0: I think we could lose the word former. I don't think he's got that gig anymore. If they vote these people in, I don't think he's getting many check marks. The money was supposed to pay for uniforms, travel, umpires, and instead he spent it on plane tickets, casinos, strip clubs, and erectile dysfunction pills.
1: It's supposed to be Gatorade in this. Where are all these kids' heart?
0: That's right. Eight-year-olds shouldn't have erections like that. One receipt even included a $433 tip at a strip club.
1: Nice.
0: Yeah. By the time investigators looked into the league's account, police say it had just $25 left in it.
1: Oh, my goodness.
0: It nearly ended the season for about 200 kids, but luckily donations from the community and other sports leagues helped save it.
1: He's out making it rain.
0: Yeah. Oh, yeah.
1: I mean, it's happened around here. I think there was a local hockey manager that was charged. And when you look at the budgets of some of these organizations, right, you're talking hundreds of thousands of dollars involved in this. And there's supposed to be checks and balances. But with technology, it's gotten harder to have. You don't write checks anymore, right?
0: No, you just sell chocolate bars.
1: Yep.
0: The former, as they say once again, which I think we could lose, the Little League president now facing multiple felony charges.
1: Right.
0: And somewhere Mercedes and Porsche are like, where's our Little League guy? He was so much fun.
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1: If you're just starting on the westbound 401 out of Durham through Scarborough, a little bit of volume through the 412 to Salem, that's about it. The west end of things where you find a couple of problem spots. Disabled vehicle, QEW Toronto about at Mississauga Road, right lane and right shoulder closed. The eastbound 401 Express is closed east of Mississauga Road to east of the 410 for some construction. If you've got an update, text it, 855-432-ROCK. 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
0: I love me some Colonial Pools as much as I love a popsicle. And I'm killing a lot of those popsicles these days. Tasty, tasty, tasty. It's a good time to eat popsicles. And it's a good time to call Colonial Pools. Here's you two on The Rock.

0: girls, it's Heather, Melissa, Amy, Jennifer, Angela.
1: The girls' names have really changed gone back a lot more traditional.
0: Olivia, Charlotte, Emma, Amelia, Sophia.
1: Mm-hmm.
0: Yeah, the boys are all like Liam, Noah, Oliver, Theodore, Henry. Theodore is such a strange one.
1: Yeah, that's crazy.
0: I mean, we have a Theodore in our midst.
1: Yeah.
0: Mr. Ted Reeder.
1: Talk to him a little later.
0: Yeah. And it's a quality name. It's just an old school name. So, 1976. 50 years ago.
1: There you go.
0: Listen, I'm looking down the barrel of 60, so walking around like I'm 82. So there you go. I don't know how many people name their kids Michael anymore, if it's much of a, but yeah, you're right. It was a big name for a long time.
1: Yeah. It was always like through the, well, you always could tell too, is whether or not when your kid was going to school, whether they had to add an initial,
0: right?
1: Like, you know, Michael L and Michael M and Michael G, that would go everywhere.
0: Michael J.
1: That's right.
0: Yeah. Bruce Wayne's house is up for sales if you want to live like a Batman. What's the ideal movie time? It's a National Video Game Day. And it's funny, we were just talking about a supposed rumor going around about satanic cults trying to get at kids through video games. So I guess today would be their day to really launch in.
1: Good day for them.
0: Yeah. Taylor and Travis, some more from their wedding. And you won't believe what's being sold after the wedding from Madison Square Garden. We will tell you coming up.
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0: 94.9, The Rock, GTA's Rock Station. Let's see what's going on.
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2: Still disabled vehicle on the QEW Toronto bound at Mississauga Road. Right lane, right shoulder are closed and construction continues. East 401 Express east of Mississauga Road to east of the 410. The westbound 401 at Durham through Scarborough. Volume continues to build through the 412 to Salem and in spots. And so 440 VP getting busy across the 401 down through Don Mills. 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Durham police say one of the recruits has died and another was seriously injured in a collision near the Ontario Police College. Chief Peter Moreira says he's mourning a profound loss following the crash that occurred as the two trainees were traveling to a training session. A 15-year-old is facing charges after flashing a knife and threatening a taxi driver in Oshawa. The boy was getting a ride on Sunday evening when he started hurling threats. He took off, but police tracked him down with the help of a drone. Durham police are looking for five suspects wanted in two commercial break-and-enter offenses in Ajax. The suspects allegedly stole over $100,000 in trading cards and other merchandise after breaking into a pair of collectibles stores. Peel police made 92 arrests and seized close to 100 vehicles as part of Project Erase, a months-long operation to eliminate street racing in the region. They also laid 1,400 charges, including 107 for stunt driving. And Donald Trump surprised NATO leaders by launching a series of strikes on Iran. The U.S. also revoked a license that allowed Tehran to sell its oil on the world market, part of a ceasefire that's supposed to be in place. Iran launched retaliatory strikes in Kuwait and Bahrain. It's a major twist for the NATO summit in Turkey, where Trump also once again insisted that the U.S. should take control of Greenland from NATO ally Denmark. The round of 16 came to an end at the World Cup last night, with Switzerland and Colombia needing penalty kicks, with the Swiss advancing. In the other match, Lionel Messi scored his tournament-leading eighth goal to lead Argentina to a come-from-behind win over Egypt. The Blue Jays bats finally came alive in a 9-3 win over the Giants in San Fran to snap their three-game losing skid. Novak Djokovic outdueled Felix Auger-Aliassime in an epic five-set tiebreaker quarterfinal at Wimbledon. And the Maple Leafs announced yesterday they've added Daniel Alfredson as an assistant coach. Sun and cloud today, the high 31, feeling like 39. Tonight, few clouds, low 20. Tomorrow, increasing cloud, chance of an afternoon shower, thunderstorm, and 28, feeling like 35. Right now, 21, feels like 26 at The Rock. 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

0: saves grace and home. This house is not a home. Sometimes, you know, these songwriters, they put together a few words and it's a gold. It's gold, baby. That's gold right there. So, ongoing Taylor and Travis stuff. I can see many of you rolling your eyes.
1: Right.
0: I get it, but it was a bit of a big deal at the time. And now, some dude has been trying to sell Hawk a bag of air or bags of air from Taylor and Travis's wedding.
1: Oh, God.
0: The seller's description says, this isn't just a bag. It's history you can breathe. Frame it. Display it proudly next to your Eras Tour merch and signed footballs. Or gift it to one friend who still believes in fairy tales.
1: Right.
0: They wanted 50 grand for it.
1: Come on.
0: Last night, the listing was already gone. So I don't even know if it's been sold or a Taylor's attorney.
1: Someone pulled it down and said, this is ridiculous. Selling air, literally?
0: Yeah, claiming it's from inside Madison Square Garden. Yeah. A website called NewYorkCityGarbage.com was selling trash that might have come from the wedding or its guests. Items include pop can tops and even a single AirPod, all for $25 a piece. The website says the stuff came from outside Madison Square Garden, as close to Taylor and Travis's big day as you could have gotten without an invite.
1: Gotcha.
0: It's all sold out. $25 a piece. Yeah. Well, I don't think this is much of a surprise. Taylor presented Travis with a prenup that was designed to safeguard the singer's vast business empire and was developed with input from her legal team and family. Sources say Travis signed it without hesitation. He views the prenup as a basic common sense on her part and not some kind of loyalty test.
1: Yeah, I would agree. I mean, you know... Yeah, for love and all of that, sure. But there's also like billions of dollars at play. And it helps too that he's got his own money. Like, not her level of money.
0: No, not at all.
1: But he's not, you know, going to be hurting if the relationship were to end.
0: Yeah, and I'm sure a lot of times with these prenups, there's stipulations like, we're together 10 years, you're going to get this much.
1: Right.
0: We're together 5, is this much less? Yeah. You know, we last 6 months, you get $12.
1: And it's not like, you know, she's just got, you know, cash there. She's a business.
0: Yeah.
1: Like, she is her own enterprise. It's like marrying into the Hilton family.
0: Yeah.
1: You're not going to get a piece of the hotel chain at the end of it.
0: Yeah, and the difference there, too, is the Hilton family, you know, there was only one man who built that. Paris did nothing.
1: Yeah.
0: But have sex videos. I guess Taylor, you know. Well, listen, it's not like Taylor had to pull herself up completely by her bootstraps. Both her parents came from the financial district.
1: Right.
0: She wasn't without means.
1: No, but she
0: did build this career.
1: She did. And she, you know, she wrote those songs to start her career early on. Yeah. Later on, sure, there might be a conglomerate of people helping her write and songwriters helping her. But... Yeah. When she started, it was just her.
0: Yeah, she was no Dolly Parton living in the mountains of Kentucky. You know? Taylor and Travis capped off their wedding with $4,000 worth of pizza. That's always fun at the end. Pizza's fun at the end.
1: Right.
0: Ryan Seacrest was invited to the wedding but had to bow out at the last minute after Disney hired him to host their July 4th event. This guy just can't stop getting jobs.
1: He just rolls into gigs.
0: Yeah. James Taylor also declined his invite because he had a gig.
1: Okay.
0: There you go. And it is video game day. And at the top of the list is The Legend of Zelda. Now, there's been a ton of them, but this was the 1998 version of The Legend of Zelda.
1: All right.
0: And then Minecraft.
1: That's the number one game?
0: That's the number one, yeah.
1: Wow.
0: Minecraft is 2. I thought it could have landed at 1, you would think. Super Mario Brothers, of course.
1: Yes.
0: Another Legend of Zelda from 2017.
1: That's a bit much.
0: Tetris is way down the bottom. I did love the first Zelda. I remember when I got it with the Xbox, the original Xbox, and it was fun.
1: Really? Zelda on the Xbox? That was Nintendo, no?
0: Oh, maybe it was Nintendo. Yeah, Super Nintendo.
1: Yeah, Super Nintendo. Super, yeah, sorry. Yeah. See, I didn't have the Nintendo, but a buddy of mine did.
0: Yeah.
1: So Zelda sucked. It was a one-player game. You just go sit there and watch them play.
0: Oh, I guess it was.
1: Yeah.
0: Well, I just remember my buddy at the time, because I had gotten it maybe that first Christmas we were married, and he'd come up all the time with a case of beer, and him and Maria would sit in the house playing the game while I was out, like, cutting the grass. Anywho. The ideal movie length is 88 minutes.
1: All right.
0: You know, just make it 90. We can't tack on two minutes.
1: That's true. An hour and a half, basically.
0: Yeah. 2,000 people said movies are way too long. The idea is 88 minutes. Now, older generations seem more open to longer run times than Gen Z.
1: I could go to 100. You know, like anything over 2 hours is a bit much.
0: Oh, I've done 3-hour movies.
1: I've been there.
0: Yeah.
1: You know, but they get a bit much.
0: Yeah, it depends.
1: I need a break at that point.
0: Well, you got to go pee.
1: Yeah.
0: You know. An 88-minute runtime was Zombieland, The Lion King, and Airplane. Minions and Monsters is out at 90 minutes. And Jackass Best and Last is 92. The movies that are coming out this summer don't seem to be following this guideline because Toy Story 5 is 102 minutes.
1: Okay.
0: Supergirl is 108. Spider-Man is 150 minutes. The Odyssey is 172, almost 3 hours.
1: Yeah, all right. That's long.
0: I don't think I can sit through that. Are there boobs and tanks?
1: It's Matt Damon in boats, I think, is what it is.
0: You could live like Bruce Wayne if you had Bruce Wayne's money. The Pasadena mansion used for the exteriors of Wayne Manor in the 1960s Batman TV series is on the market for the low price of $32 million, Batcave not included.
1: Wow.
0: Yeah.
1: No. Because now you got to do a reno. Like if you buy that for $32 million because you're a Batman fan, you got to put a cave in it.
0: Oh, you got to. And the black car.
1: Yeah.
0: Does Frederick come along? Was that his name?
1: Alfred.
0: Alfred is butler.
1: Right. Yeah. So now you got to do a whole basement renovation on this thing.
0: Well, the home is 18,000 square feet, 7 bedrooms, 3 full bathrooms, 4 half baths. And 4 3-quarter baths. Now, there's a 3-quarter bath, has a sink and a toilet and shower, but no bathtub.
1: 18,000 square feet. Yeah. Oh, my goodness.
0: Yeah.
1: A lot of people don't know how to clean 1,800 square feet.
0: Well, I think you're living in a $32 million home. You ain't cleaning
1: That's
0: much.
1: That's true.
0: It sits on nearly 5 acres and includes a pool, pickleball court. Well, somebody's put some money into it recently.
1: All right.
0: Private theater and manicured gardens. The home sold for $4.4 million in 1999, then for $20.5 million just last year.
1: And it's going up to 32 in 1 year?
0: I want the belt thing that sent the signal up into the sky of Gotham. Throw that in and you got a deal.
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1: As you start out on the westbound 401 out of Durham through Scarborough, we've got the westbound 401, the Simcoe Street ramp to the westbound 401, a right shoulder and one live lane, according to traffic spotters, is disrupted. Northbound DVP before Lawrence, two right lanes blocked with a collision. We had a disabled vehicle on the Toronto bound QEW through Mississauga Road. Looks like that has cleared. The westbound 401 through the 412 to Salem is volume. If you've got an update, text it. 855-432-ROCK. 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A huge two-day local festival this Saturday and Sunday with Wide Mouth Mason, the AC/DC show, and over 20 tribute bands. 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

0: Dozier and Two, Sweet 94.9 The Rock, GTA's rock station. Many people have no sweetness in them whatsoever. Lucky was at the Rock and the Royal yesterday, and while emceeing for all these golfers, got the day for free and fed and all of that, and you're handing out prizing.
1: Yeah.
0: And one fella decided to start yelling at you because he said a name wrong.
1: They give you the names, right. and there's, it's printed up on a small little piece of paper. Yeah. I pull that out and pull the name. Thankfully, they were printed.
0: Right.
1: Because sometimes, like, people are filling out a raffle ticket.
0: I can't read it.
1: It's like serial killers are filling this thing out.
0: Dr. Scratch.
1: Yeah. And, like, you know, like, do you grip with a fist?
0: Right.
1: Like your pencil? How the it's hell like did you even write this? Meat. Yeah. And so at least this one, like, I could read, but it was it looked like Ryan with an extra A in front of the Y kind of thing.
0: All
1: I'm
0: right.
1: like, okay. So I said like Ryan, like, right. I think that's your name. And like someone screams out, it's like, it's Royon. Oh, like, well, how the hell would
0: Royon?
1: I know? So Ryan, I don't know what the hell it was.
0: I like your response.
1: Royon, you and your friend moron, get the hell out of here.
0: Like, there's always somebody.
1: It's kind of like a comedy show at that point. Like, people are like heckling you as you give them a prize.
0: I know, it's crazy. It's, well, you know.
1: Right.
0: But Royal Ashburn treated you well. That was all good.
1: They were great. Yeah, course was fantastic. The group was fine. And it's fun. The great thing about our Rock and the Royal event is that it's just a fun day of golf. It's a nine and dine. It's not a serious golf tournament. There's no prize on the line, although our sales reps seem to think there is. But
0: Sorry, hold on. I'm trying to push my eyeballs back down. One stuck.
1: If you want to play your own ball, you want to play a scramble, best shot, best ball as your group. If you want to play a two-man match within your group, just go have fun.
0: Yeah.
1: And then come back on the patio, have a pint and a burger with us and get lost. We were there for a total, I think, of 4 hours.
0: Oh, so good. Very nice.
1: It's great.
0: Perfect.
1: Weather was great. I thanked you for staying away so the dark cloud kept away from the golf course.
0: Yeah, there was no way I was swinging this head around. And I've got a tournament rule. I say no. as the dog days of summer come down upon us, dogs suffer through the heat as well.
1: Oh, yeah.
0: And if you want to figure out if the temperature is too much for them to be outside running around, you take the temperature and the humidity and you add the two numbers together. And if the total is more than 65, that means it's too hot.
1: Okay.
0: All right.
1: So like, you know, today, what, 31 feeling like 38.
0: So I guess you add up 38 and 31.
1: That's 69.
0: And so you're above what they should be doing.
1: Yeah. Yeah. All right. Makes sense.
0: Watch out for signs of heat stroke. The main signs are heavy panting, loss of energy. So if you're on a walk and they start acting weird, find some shade, get them some water.
1: My dog humps his pillow and then pants and falls asleep.
0: Well, that's what I do.
1: That's not a heat stroke. That's a different stroke.
0: That's my act. If it's a really bad, spray them with a hose and call your vet, like if they're really struggling.
1: Right.
0: Don't make them go swimming. Many dogs, mostly bigger ones, like to swim, but some breeds don't. So don't carry them into the water because you'll just freak them out.
1: Mm.
0: If you've tossed a stick into it and they don't want to go after it, don't force them to.
1: Right. We'll hang Coop off the dock and wet his paws. He's not a big fan of the water.
0: The little ones don't like
1: it. But he likes, I think that really does cool him off, just to cool his paws a little bit.
0: Yep.
1: Or we've got one of those floaty mats at the cottage. We'll put him out on that with the kids, and he seems to enjoy that.
0: Away. Yeah. Bye, Coop.
1: See you later.
0: Yeah, have fun. Fend for yourself out there.
1: He tries to drink the whole lake dry.
0: And speaking of paws, you should test the ground with your hand before you go on a walk. If it hurts to keep your hand on there for more than a few seconds, don't walk on the sidewalk. Find grass instead. Give them a haircut, but don't shave them. Trimming their hair is okay, but some dogs have an extra layer of hair that actually helps keep them cool. So check with your vet first.
1: Ooh.
0: Don't shave them because they also can get a sunburn, and they're more likely to get bitten by bugs if they don't have any hair.
1: Right.
0: Give them a checkup. If they're spending a lot of time exploring outdoors, check their fur to make sure they don't have some extra brushing or need some extra brushing.
1: Ticks
0: and all of that. Their skin can get irritated by insect bites and stings. So lawn products and fertilizer can also do the same thing.
1: Yes.
0: So just keep an eye on your pooch.
2: It's time. Time to... Yeah, that brings back memories. Strutting down the street in leather pants and a studded belt with Motley Crue blasting from the boombox on my shoulders. Yep, those are the days. 94.9 The Rock brings you Motley Crue and the return of the Carnival of Sins with Tesla and Extreme live at RBC Amphitheater Wednesday, July 22nd. 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
0: All right, 7 o'clock. Lucky, what's going on?
1: Well, we've got problems with the 401 in Oshawa. Disabled vehicle on the westbound 401 on-ramp from Simcoe Street, a right lane and right shoulder are taken out there. And then approaching the 412 over to Salem, that's volume continuing to build. South 404 DVP is busy. Shepherd down through Winford, northbound side of the DVP, just before Lawrence, two right lanes blocked with a collision. If you've got an update, you can text it, 855-432-ROCK. Durham police say one of the recruits has died. Another was seriously injured in a collision near the Ontario Police College. Chief Peter Morera says he's mourning a profound loss following the crash that occurs. The two trainees were traveling to a training session. A 15-year-old is facing charges after flashing a knife and threatening a taxi driver in Oshawa. The boy was getting a ride on Sunday evening when he started hurling threats. He took off, but police tracked him down with the help of a drone. Durham police are looking for five suspects wanted in two commercial break-and-enter offenses in Ajax. The suspects allegedly stole over $100,000 in trading cards and other merchandise after breaking into a pair of collectibles stores. Peel police made 92 arrests and seized close to 100 vehicles as part of Project Erase, a months-long operation to eliminate street racing in the region. They also laid 1,400 charges, including 107 for stunt driving. And Donald Trump surprised NATO leaders by launching a series of strikes on Iran. The U.S. also revoked a license that allowed Tehran to sell its oil on the world market, part of a ceasefire that's supposed to be in place. Iran launched retaliatory strikes in Kuwait and Bahrain. It's a major twist for the NATO summit in Turkey, where Trump also once again insisted the U.S. should take control of Greenland from NATO ally Denmark. The round of 16 came to an end at the World Cup last night, with Switzerland and Colombia needing penalty kicks, with the Swiss advancing. In the other match, Lionel Messi scored his tournament-leading eighth goal to lead Argentina to a come-from-behind win over Egypt. The Blue Jays' bats finally came alive in a 9-3 win over the Giants in San Fran to snap their three-game losing skid. Novak Djokovic out-dueled Felix Auger-Aliassime in an epic five-set tiebreaker quarterfinal at Wimbledon. And the Maple Leafs announced yesterday they've added Daniel Alfredson as an assistant coach. Sun and cloud today. The high 31 will feel like 39. Tonight, few clouds, low 20. Tomorrow, increasing cloud, chance of an afternoon shower or thunderstorm, and 28 feeling like 35. Right now, 20 degrees, but feels like 26 at The Rock. 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

0: the Crew kickstarting the harp, and Heathens with the 21 Pilots before that. Our pally Teddy Reeder is going to join us around 7:40. I was looking at his Instagram, and he's got a photo of a message to all bosses, and I'm going to see if that's true about him.
1: Oh, okay.
0: Maybe get him to send it to Doug Elliott. So there's some conversation going on about banning left turns at intersections.
1: All right. Oh, can I just go back for one quick second?
0: Yeah, please.
1: We had a bunch of people texting Motley to us now. That's Friday, if you want to win tickets.
0: As soon as we played the song, I knew that was going to happen.
1: Right. So, anyways, left turns.
0: Yes. Now, I know that there are some intersections where there's certain hours of the day that you can't make left turns.
1: Yeah.
0: And that,
1: which people ignore.
0: Oh, yeah. Well, they're red lights now. They just run them. But the idea being, I guess, this professor of engineering says that we should ban the left turns at more intersections because they're more dangerous than most people realize. Half of all crashes happen at intersections, and most of those crashes involve someone making a left. It's because it's really, you know, what the problem is for us, not just now, I think it's been forever, you just don't know what to do. You're out there in the middle of the intersection trying to make your left. Someone's coming. It turns yellow. Now it's a game of chicken.
1: Yeah.
0: Are you coming through or am I going? And the guy behind me, I know, is pissed.
1: He's laying on the horn.
0: Come on, go. You know, and so I get it. And so you can only make right turns. Or what you got to do, and spend, this would be a boatload of money, is at, and I'm not talking about residential streets necessarily, but on main roads, if they don't have a left-hand turn lane, and an advanced green, you got to put it in.
1: Two things. One, I've noticed not only is there a lot of left turns, but I don't know if it's GPS or if it's Uber or what, but there are a lot of people making U-turns at intersections now from that left turn lane.
0: Yeah, you've mentioned this in the past. I don't know that I see that all that much.
1: I see it all the time.
0: Really? Yeah.
1: Now, the alternative to this would be the Michigan left,
0: right,
1: which is you make a right at the intersection, and then about 100 yards down, there's a lane where you can make a U-turn. And then you go straight through the intersection after making that U-turn.
0: Right, right.
1: So it's a right, then a U-turn, then straight through. That's how you make a Michigan left.
0: See, as I remember them, you come up to a set of lights. You want to make a left, you can't. So you go straight through the intersection, then you make the left, then you make
1: the right. There's that option as well.
0: Yeah.
1: Both,
0: yeah.
1: Right?
0: Right?
1: You can either go straight through, make the U-turn, and go right,
0: right,
1: or you turn right.
0: Yeah.
1: Make the U-turn and you go straight through.
0: Yeah.
1: So that's the Michigan left. And in looking at the research, it does seem that it does improve things.
0: Yep.
1: Like 30 to 60% less accidents at intersections in Michigan because of that Michigan left. Now, does it take a little more time to do? Yes, because sometimes, you know, you go and by the time you make that U-turn, now the light's turned and now you've got to wait before you can make that right or go straight through, whatever it may be. But it's, you know, you're right. That's playing Frogger across two or three live lanes of traffic with that left turn signal. The other would be to make sure that there's an advanced at every traffic signal, right?
0: Yeah.
1: No matter how small or big, make sure that there's at least an availability of an advanced left, because that'll help people get through it. Or, you know, heaven forbid, you only can make lefts on advanced, which is going to slow everybody down. But it's the one way to ensure that you don't have through traffic coming.
0: Yeah. One of the big problems is that on certain main roads, and this road out here, Taunton, is a great example of it, is that you have on either side a lot of residential neighborhoods.
1: Mm-hmm.
0: And there's one area just past Ritson and Taunton, near, there's a Shopper's Drug Mart there across from the Metro. And there's a residential street just past the Shopper's Drug Mart. So people going, I guess, east want to get in there. And the traffic is so busy on that road.
1: Right.
0: So now everybody's backed up from the intersection because one guy's trying to get into his street and he's trying to get home. I get that. But maybe there's got to be a rule where, sorry, in that situation, you've got to go up to the next set of lights. You can make a left there, and then you got to weave through the residential neighborhood to get to your house.
1: Well, and the thing is, that it also means creating, like in Michigan, it's boulevards everywhere around all the intersections.
0: Right.
1: Because if not, then you just got people making U-turns in the middle of the road.
0: Right.
1: Everywhere.
0: Yeah.
1: Yeah. I see a lot of Michigan lefts actually in my neighborhood because there's two Tim Hortons on either side, kitty corner on an intersection.
0: Right.
1: And people don't like pulling into the first one because you got to go into a mall and weave your way around. Mm. So instead, they go through the intersection, make a U-turn through live traffic to turn right into the Tim Hortons. It's the Michigan left theory.
0: When I become prime minister, I will ban even turning into a Tim Hortons. Just no rights, no less. You got to park on the other side of the freeway and you got to frogger across. And I guess I don't see all the U-turns because I'm distracted watching a lot of porn while I'm driving.
1: Okay, well, that might be it.
2: Hypothetical question here, just reading the room. How would you like some free tickets to see the famed comedian Aziz Ansari live? Jeez, all right. I guess it was a silly thing to even ask.
3: 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Maybe I could try. We could see about maybe.
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4: Northbound DVP, we had a problem before Lawrence, a couple of right lanes blocked with a collision. That has cleared. Still problems on the Simcoe ramp to the westbound 401 in Oshawa, stalled truck in the right lane. And now a disabled vehicle, eastbound 401 Express at Leslie has a right lane closed. If you've got an update anytime, text it. Include the keyword traffic to 855-432-ROCK.
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0: 94.9 The Rock, GTA's Rock Station. I don't want to get undressed for the person I'm...
1: I don't think they want you undressed.
0: They don't want me undressed, no. Nobody wants to see this.
1: Lights off, turn to leave your clothes on.
0: Every time I go see Dr. Downer and he tells me to take my pants off, he turns off the lights, right? That's not fair. Teddy Reader's going to join us shortly, so we'll get excited about that. We'll gab with the godfather of the grill. There was workers in northern China, and they were demolishing an old house and had to call in the bomb squad when they found a live grenade. So how did it get there? Well, there's a 90-year-old woman who lived in the house, found it in a field, and a while back started using it as a hammer. Like a way, way back, for 20 years.
1: What?
0: She's been using this live grenade as a hammer. It's a World War II era grenade.

0: grenade with a wooden handle. She didn't know what it was, and she thought it was a tool.
1: Oh, my.
0: She told the police she'd been using the hammer to hammer nails and also as a nutcracker. That'll crack some nuts. Yeah,
1: no doubt.
0: She'd used it, like I said, for 20 years. The wooden handle was smooth and glossy from all the wear and tear. And the metal head was all full of dents.
1: Wow.
0: It never detonated.
1: Yeah, no doubt.
0: And no one was hurt.
1: That's crazy.
0: Yeah. Yeah.
1: And no one noticed?
0: Oh, she's 90. Maybe she's living on her own.
1: True.
0: Yeah, I don't know. She's out there building a fence one day and just, kaboom.
2: 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Well, I'm not Fast rising alt rock singer, multi instrumentalist Ash Molloy, and Belleville's own Station 301. And on night two, July 25th, it's Canadian rock icon Kim Mitchell. Along with Paul Langlois of the Tragically Hip. 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

0: Smash Mouth and an all-star. 7:30, Mr. Woods, Jefferson Woods, is going to join us shortly with a tune from Classic Rock Sunday.
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3: If you're headed in the westbound 401 into Durham through Scarborough, certainly has volume delays through the 412 to Salem and problems in the Simcoe ramp to the westbound 401. Continue stall truck in the right lane. Southbound 404 DVP, busy drive across the 401 and down through as you make your way through Winford. Looks like we do have a problem 404, the exit from the 404 DVP onto the 401. If you've got an update there, you can text it 855-403. 3-2 Rock, and some earlier issues on the eastbound 401 Express through Leslie had a right lane closed. It looks like that has now cleared. Rock traffic's brought to you in part by Rockstalgia, the Orono Fairgrounds, a huge two-day local festival this Saturday and Sunday with Wide Mouth Mason and over 20 tribute bands like the AC/DC show, plus vendors, food trucks, and a family and kids zone. Tickets at rockstalgia.com. Durham police say one of their recruits has died and another was seriously injured in a collision near the Ontario Police College. Chief Peter Marrera says he is mourning a profound loss following the crash that occurred as the two trainees were traveling to a training session. A 15-year-old is facing charges after flashing a knife and threatening a taxi driver in Oshawa. The boy was getting a ride on Sunday evening when he started hurling threats. He took off, but police tracked him down with the help of a drone. Durham police are looking for five suspects wanted in two commercial break and enter offenses in Ajax. The suspects allegedly stole over $100,000 in trading cards and other merchandise after breaking into a pair of collectibles stores. Peel police made 92 arrests and seized close to 100 vehicles as part of Project Erase, a months-long operation to eliminate street racing in the region. They also laid 1,400 charges, including 107 for stunt driving. And Donald Trump surprised NATO leaders by launching a series of strikes on Iran. The U.S. also revoked the license that allowed Tehran to sell its oil on the world market, part of a ceasefire that's supposed to be in place. Iran launched retaliatory strikes in Kuwait and Bahrain. It's a major twist for the NATO summit in Turkey, where Trump also once again insisted that the U.S. should take control of Greenland from NATO ally Denmark. Round of 16 came to an end at the World Cup last night, with Switzerland and Colombia needing penalty kicks with the Swiss advancing. In the other match, Lionel Messi scored his tournament-leading eighth goal to lead Argentina to a come-from-behind win over Egypt. The Blue Jays' bats finally came alive in a 9-3 win over the Giants in San Fran to snap their three-game losing skid. Novak Djokovic outdueled Felix Auger-Aliassime in an epic five-set tiebreaker quarterfinal at Wimbledon. Maple Leafs announced yesterday that they've added Daniel Alfredson as an assistant coach, and the Raptors used the seventh day of the seventh month to announce Kyle Lowry's one-day contract to retire as number 7 as a Raptor. Sun and cloud today, the high 31, feeling like 39. Tonight, few clouds, low 20. Tomorrow, increasing cloud, chance of an afternoon shower or thunderstorm at 28, feeling like 35. Right now, 21 feels like 28 at The Rock. 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

0: Rockstar.
1: Nickelback and Rockstar. If I had to choose, I'd like to be an opera star.
0: Oh.
1: Just hitting those high notes.
0: Right.
1: What kind of star would you like to be?
0: The rock star seems fun.
1: Yeah, it seems good.
0: But it seems busy.
1: There's a lot of touring. There's
0: a lot of effort.
1: But there's
0: needed.
1: A lot of people carrying your bags and checking you in. And you just got to kind of move around.
0: Right. Yes.
1: Do the cocaine.
0: A lot of excesses there.
1: Yeah. I want to be the star of my couch. I am the star of my couch. The real star in all of this is the godfather of the grill. It's Ted Reeder. Good morning, Ted.
2: Good morning, Craig. Good morning, Lucky.
0: Morning, Ted. How are you?
2: Pretty good.
1: Would you like to be a star, like a movie star, a rock star? Well, he's a chef star. I mean, I guess, we can only be so many stars.
2: That's it. Yeah. I think I'll just stick with what I do.
1: Yeah.
2: Do best.
1: You do what you do, and you do it very well. Hey, before we get talking about grilling and such, I was on your Instagram account, and I saw you had posted this sign, I think probably some time back. The secret to being a good leader is to actually care about your employees. And when I read that, I thought, I got to ask Ted to send that to Doug Elliott. Now, I know you didn't watch The Bear, but there's always been this perception that when it comes to head chefs or the quarterback in the kitchen of a busy restaurant, that they can be very demanding, and many of them, the egos are huge and they're tough to deal with. Is this true for the most part, or is it just kind of a handpicked people who are just a pain in the arse?
2: Well, it ego does get in the way of things. I mean, a little bit of taste of the glory, ego boosts your self-esteem and makes you, a little more popular with certain people, but it also puts a bit of a chip on your shoulder, and you have to stay humble.
1: Right.
2: I think in the world of being in a kitchen, the chef's job is not an easy job. You're managing a number of people in volatile situations quite often. It's the kitchen world has deadlines, and there's always a deadline that you're opening at, let's say, 11:30, and you got to be ready to rumble. The staff have to be there. You got to be prepped. You got to have your fridges loaded and everything you need so that when the orders start coming in, you can go to battle and get through them as quickly and as efficiently as possible. Being positive and nice and helpful to your staff, I think, is an important part of being a chef and a manager of the kitchen. You also have to be demanding, and you need things done sometimes. Right now, there's no waiting around for it. Customers are expecting their food. They want it quickly. They'd like it hot, and they want it to be delicious. So the kitchen staff is always under a lot of pressure to get things done. And sometimes your leader is strong, and sometimes your leader is also a little bit nuts.
0: Well, I mean, you say ego, Ted, but a lot of times for a chef / owner like yourself, it's your name that's on the front of the restaurant and on the billboard. And, it's your reputation that's on the line with really every meal that goes out there. And so if your staff are not happy or are not setting or living up to the standard that you're trying to set, it's you that's affected.
2: Yeah, exactly. It is your name. And, if you take pride in what you're doing and pride in the work, you have to put in the hours. And you need good people. I'm lucky. I have great people working up at the joint, and a solid crew of people from Alfred to Adriana to Juan to Gijo to Christopher. They're all key players in the puzzle to get things out the door on time to our customers. So it's without the people, you can't always do what you do. And you need good people. So keep your people happy, keep them positive, and motivated as well. And so entertainment in the sense of you don't want things to be mundane. Like my guys, they know they're coming in tomorrow, Thursday, and they're going to have specials that they've got to create. Adriana, who works our pizza station, she knows that it's going to be a special coming out of my mind for whatever the pizza creation is going to be, and we have to work fast to get it ready to be set to go out when we open. So there's always some pressures, but you know, that's part of the game. And if you love the food game, or you're in the food game and you want to have longevity in it, passion plays a key ingredient to, and sometimes stupidity as well.
0: Well, and Ted, as much as
2: why are we still in this business?
0: As long as you've been in the business, the game has really changed in some senses too, because years ago, there may have been, I want to speak to the manager, or a comment card available to be left. But in the world of social media and online reviews and stars given, Yelp and all these kind of things, it must be frustrating at times to have to live up to that standard when a keystroke can change things for you.
2: A keystroke can change things, and you have to be on your game at all times. It's not an easy business to be in. A chef's job is never done until it's done. You know, sometimes your days are short, might be an 8-hour day. Some days they're long, it could be a 16-hour day. That's the life of a chef. It's a career that we chose. It has evolved over the years. I mean, the kitchens that I worked in sometimes were quite abusive way back in 20, 30 years ago, even 20 years ago. And you have to modify the way that you think and the way that you do. Some of us old dogs have been around a long time. It's hard to teach an old dog a new trick. And so we need to listen to our staff. We need to listen to our customers and our partners and work together as a team to get things out the door properly.
1: Yeah, and I think, too, when you know, certainly in a kitchen, and you can see how insane it is and can be incredibly dangerous, when you've got an employee who is perhaps just being a little reckless and they get fired or they get spoken to, you know, the other employees might think, why did Chef treat him like that? Well, those employees have to realize it's for their safety as well. You know, because if somebody's, again, being reckless in the way they're cooking, they're putting their coworkers in danger.
2: Yeah, they are, especially when you're working with things like deep fryers and temperatures of deep fryers are close to 400 degrees and hot fat burns, and it burns quickly.
1: Right.
2: And so you have to be smart and careful. At the joint, we work with a lot of live fire. So managing and respecting the fire is an extremely important aspect to their job, paying attention so that you, one, don't burn down the kitchen.
1: Right.
2: But number one is not burn yourself. So respecting the fire, looking at what the daily weather is, where the wind is coming from, where it's going to blow the smoke. Is it coming back into your eyes, into your face? How do you deal with high winds and cold temperatures or no winds and hot temperatures? Because when you take the air away, it's harder to get a fire to breathe and to grow. And so it's a challenge every day when you're working with live fire, and you need to be respectful of it and think about it, and patience is very important. And so thinking about the moves that you're making all day long.
0: That's where your calm, cool, soft-spoken demeanor comes into play, Ted.
1: That's right.
2: Well, yeah. FIU is usually what I say, but my guys are... Yeah. Doug Elliott won't let me say the F word anymore, so I have to be very careful about that one.
1: That's right. We've seen all sides of Ted Reeder. Okay, listen, we got to move along, Ted, but I did want to talk to you about edible nuts, because, you know, who doesn't like to eat a nut? But no, we'll do this on our next chat, because I saw this recipe for lamb shanks with pomegranate and walnuts, and I wanted to wonder if you did any grilling or enhancing of dishes with all sorts of nuts, from almonds and cashews and all sorts of stuff. So we'll talk nuts next time we chat.
2: I look forward to talking about your nuts.
1: Yes, so does my doctor. Okay, all right, Ted, how do people get a hold of you?
2: If you're going to find me in social media world at Godfather of the Grill.
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0: Having a look at the westbound 401, still an issue on the 401 ramp from Simcoe Street in Oshawa. Right shoulder, right lane closed. And it is backing things up through the Harmony at this point. Waze reporting a crash to deal with on Victoria Street in Whitby, just at Thixon. Check that, Victoria at Brock Street. We've got slowdowns on the westbound 401, approaching the 412 over to Salem, and again through Scarborough. Westbound 401 transfers at Kennedy Collector to Express. A collision has a right lane closed there. The sub 404 DVP busy drive. Shepherd down through Winford. And then problems on the eastbound 401 Express at the Allen. A right lane is closed. If you've got an update anytime, text it. Include the keyword traffic to 855-432-ROCK.
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0: Here's Lit, My Own Worst Enemy, 94.9 The Rock, GTA's rock station. I'm staring right at my own worst enemy.
1: Is there a mirror?
0: No. Oh. I'm looking right at you, dude.
1: Oh, okay.
0: Would you like to buy a bag of air from a very special event? People are trying to make some money off a big wedding that happened in New York. More Taylor and Travis stuff, that wedding in New York. It's National Video Game Day. So what is considered, according to Collider.com, whoever they are, what is the greatest video game of all time? I think you'll be a little shocked. The ideal movie is how long? And you want to be Batman? Well, you could buy his manor for a lot of money. We'll get to that coming up and a reality check.
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2: Northbound DVP earlier problems cleared through Lawrence. The southbound side still a very busy drive, though, across the 401 and down through Winford. Westbound 401, the on-ramp at Simcoe Street has a right lane and right shoulder still closed. A busy drive on the westbound 401 through the 412 through Salem. Problems on the westbound 401 transfers at Kennedy continue. It's the Collector to Express where a right lane is closed. Eastbound side of the 401, the Express to the Allen, a right lane is blocked. That's a collision. If you've got an update, text it 855-432-ROCK. Durham police say one of their recruits has died and another was seriously injured in a collision near the Ontario Police College. Chief Peter Marrera says he's mourning a profound loss following the crash that occurred as the two trainees were traveling to a training session. A 15-year-old is facing charges after flashing a knife and threatening a taxi driver in Oshawa. The boy was getting a ride on Sunday evening when he started hurling threats. He took off, but police tracked him down with the help of a drone. Durham police are looking for five suspects wanted in two commercial break and enter offenses in Ajax. The suspects allegedly stole over $100,000 in trading cards and other merchandise after breaking into a pair of collectibles stores. Peel police made 92 arrests and seized close to 100 vehicles as part of Project Erase, a months-long operation to eliminate street racing in the region. They also laid 1,400 charges, including 107 for stunt driving. Donald Trump surprised NATO leaders by launching a series of strikes on Iran. The U.S. also revoked a license that allowed Tehran to sell its oil on the world market, part of a ceasefire that's supposed to be in place. Iran launched retaliatory strikes in Kuwait and Bahrain. It's a major twist for the NATO summit in Turkey, where Trump also once again insisted that the U.S. should take control of Greenland from NATO ally Denmark. The round of 16 came to an end at the World Cup last night, with Switzerland and Colombia needing penalty kicks, with the Swiss advancing. In the other match, Lionel Messi scored his tournament-leading eighth goal to lead Argentina to a come-from-behind win over Egypt. The Blue Jays bats finally came alive in a 9-3 win over the Giants in San Fran to snap their three-game losing skid. Novak Djokovic outdueled Felix Auger-Aliassime in an epic five-set tiebreaker quarter final at Wimbledon. The Maple Leafs announced yesterday they've added Daniel Alfredson as an assistant coach, and the Raptors used the seventh day of the seventh month to announce Kyle Lowry's one-day contract to retire as number seven as a Raptor. Sun and cloud today, the high 31, feeling like 39. Tonight, few clouds, low 20. Tomorrow, increasing cloud, chance of an afternoon shower or thunderstorm, 28, feeling like 35. Right now, 21 feels more like 29 at The Rock. 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

0: Welcome to the Big Black Parade.
1: I love a parade.
0: Oh, I don't care for the crowds. Remember my parents dragging us to the Santa Claus parade?
1: All right.
0: Even as a young kid, I'm like, it's too cold. There's too many people. Yeah. I don't like this.
1: Yeah, maybe once or twice when I was a really little kid, I think we went. Anytime after that, I was in it.
0: Yeah, I remember being involved in the Brampton Santa Claus parade, and every year I'd be in some sort of thing, carting around up and down Main Street. But this one year, the mayor, I ended up in a car with her, some convertible or whatever, and she'd been the mayor of Brampton, Susan Fennell, for some time, and after the parade, Maria and the boys were there, and she invited us all out to dinner on the Brampton Tab, so we weren't going to say no to that.
1: Right.
0: And fine wine and Italian food, and I said, okay, I can put up with these parades if I got to deal with this.
1: If it's a parade right to the restaurant on someone else's dime, for sure.
0: Yeah. Good Peel Region tax is paying for my dinner. Well, people are trying to make a buck or two off of the Travis and Taylor wedding.
1: Right.
0: You're not allowed legally to say Travis first. It's Taylor and Travis.
1: Oh, okay. Is that
0: how it works? I think that's true. You can now buy, according to this seller, a bag of air that was supposedly collected at MSG.
1: Oh, dear God.
0: During the big night.
1: Who is buying this?
0: Well, I don't know. I don't know the whole details. The seller says this isn't just a bag. It's a history you can breathe. You can frame it, display it proudly next to your Eras Tour merch and signed footballs, or gift it to that one friend who still believes in fairy tales.
1: Oh.
0: Now, they wanted $50,000 for a bag of air.
1: And history you can breathe. Why would you breathe it in if you've paid 50 grand for it?
0: You'd want to keep it.
1: I'm sure you'd have to test it.
0: Yeah. Oh, yeah, this is MSG. I can smell the popcorn. I can
1: smell the rats.
0: That's right. Like that girl who used to sell her farts in a messenger.
1: Right.
0: It was already gone. And I don't know if it got sold or got pulled down.
1: They must have.
0: Maybe Taylor's lawyers called and said, okay, enough is enough.
1: Yeah.
0: And a website called NewYorkCityGarbage.com was selling trash that might have come from the wedding or its guest. Items include fabric, pop cans, and even a single AirPod, all selling for $25 a piece. The website says the stuff came from outside Madison Square Garden, as close to Taylor and Travis's big day as you could have gotten without an invite. And unfortunately, or sadly, it's all sold out.
1: Wow.
0: Yeah.
1: I'm sure people are probably looking through photos from paparazzi of people arriving, trying to see if whether or not, you know, the coffee cup they got out of the trash belonged to Bradley Cooper or something like that.
0: Buddy of mine went to a Stone show in a club here, and Ronnie Wood was right in front of him, and he was right front row. And Ronnie had a dart hanging out of his mouth, and he finished it, and he just dropped it on the stage. And my buddy reached in and grabbed it, and he had it framed. It sat on his mantle forever. Taylor presented Travis with a prenup. I don't think that's too shocking. It's designed to safeguard the singer's vast business empire and was developed with input from her legal team and family. Travis signed it supposedly without hesitation. He views the prenup as basic common sense on her part, not some kind of loyalty test. So.
1: Yeah, I get it. But if I were Travis, I would have presented her with a prenup.
0: It's funny. You're not getting my Chevelle.
1: You're going to have to sign this.
0: You can take my brother. You can have him.
1: These footballs, they're staying with me.
0: That's right. Yeah, that's right. They topped their wedding off with $4,000 worth of pizza.
1: Okay.
0: I do like it. I don't care for a sweet table so much at the end of a wedding, but a pizza table?
1: You know what? As much as I love poutine, I've been to a few where there's like a late night poutine bar, but the fries don't hold up.
0: No.
1: It's make your own. It's not never really as good as you want it to be.
0: No.
1: But no one complains but a za. Or I would put a hot dog stand there.
0: It'd be anything. You know, you got to stop. If it's an open bar, you got to sop up some of that booze.
1: Yeah.
0: Ryan Seacrest was invited to the wedding, but he bowed out at the last minute after Disney hired him to host their July 4th event. I'm going to get him to host my birthday.
1: You might as well. He's so plain white toast in everything he does.
0: It's so boring.
1: But man, he gets gigs.
0: Yeah, well, that's what they want, right? They just want white toast.
1: Right.
0: The Legend of Zelda, the game that came out in 98, and there was another one that came out in
1: 98 or 88?
0: Well, no, there's been a bunch of them.
1: Yeah.
0: But the one from 98 and 2017 both show up on a list of the best video games of all time.
1: Really?
0: Yeah, like no Minecraft or Leisure Suit Larry. No Grand Theft Auto's on it, but way down the list.
1: All right.
0: Super Mario's

0: coming out this summer is 172 minutes, which is almost 3 hours.
1: That's
0: long.
1: Much. That's too much. Put me right at just under the 2 hour mark.
0: Yeah, that's fine. That's fine.
1: Anywhere from 1 hour and 45 to 2 hours, I think is for me would be the window.
0: Editing is a real skill, and certainly in movies. And I think lots of times directors, you know, when they get caught up in it, and the editors probably say, "Look, there's like 15 minutes here we can lose."
1: Yeah.
0: And the director's like, "Oh, I love the And then you realize later, yeah, that could have gone.
1: But I mean, music is the same way,
0: right?
1: Like you get an artist who's like, "Oh, I really want a fifth verse in there. Right. Let's make it 8 minutes long."
0: Yeah.
1: You're like, all right, let it go.
0: Okay, Axel. And there's a home in Pasadena that's 18,000 square feet, 7 bedrooms, 3 full baths, 4 half baths, and 4 3-quarter baths.
1: For 18,000 square feet?
0: 18,000 square feet.
1: It's a bit tight.
0: No, I know. It's tight for you.
1: Yeah.
0: What with the size of you and all.
1: Right. I'm working on it. Shut up.
0: I know you are. You got 6 weeks. 6 months.
1: 6 months. Yeah. 6 months. 6 weeks. I'm going to have to go on your diet plan.
0: Yeah, fall down.
1: And fall down and get stomach poisoning.
0: And throw up. And poop yourself. I'm looking like Gandhi over here. It sits on nearly 5 acres, includes a pool, pickleball court, private theater, and manicured gardens. The home sold for $4.4 million in 1999 and then for $20.5 million just last year. It's now going for $32
1: million. Holy
0: crap. In Pasadena, it was Wayne Manor, the home of Batman.
1: All right.
0: In the TV show.
1: And it's went up $12 million in a year?
0: You know what I would say to the real estate agent? You get me that that light thing that goes into the sky with the emblem of Batman to call him out. That floodlight or whatever that was called. You get me that, we got a deal.
1: Yeah, I'm but in. That's the original man cave.
0: Yes.
1: Right?
0: Yeah. You want that car too.
1: Like that, like before man caves were a thing,
0: yeah.
1: He had the bat cave. That was the man cave. You got computers down there.
0: Oh, yeah.
1: TVs, all sorts of stuff.
0: I want Alfred rubbing my feet. So you got to include the car, Alfred, and the bat light.
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1: A new problem now on the westbound 401 through Oshawa. It's approaching Ritson. The collision's got the left lane taken out, according to traffic spotters. Not good, because we still have problems with the Syncro ramp to the westbound 401. A stalled truck in the right lane, and that was already slowing things down. Collision at Victoria and Brock and Whippy has cleared now. We've got to the westbound 401 transfers at Kennedy. Collector Express still a right lane block. East 401 Express at the Allen, a right lane is closed. North DVP just past Eglinton, a left lane block with a collision. And now 427 southbound at the 401, a left shoulder and left lane are closed. 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
0: Load us up, or at least me. Somebody get somebody loaded. Matthew Good on the Rock.

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1: That's what I'm trying to say.
0: Yeah.
2: I thought you were talking about when that song came out. It's around that time, I would think. Matt Good will load me up.
0: Yeah, not far off, 1999.
2: All right.
0: What was the name of the album?
2: Was that Underdogs?
0: No, Beautiful Midnight.
2: Okay, that was the follow-up.
0: Yeah, we occasionally do this little game because his wheelhouse of music is the 90s. So it is Rock Mornings. 50 years ago, a name for boys was very, very popular.
2: Mm-hmm.
0: And 50 years ago, a sweet little angel came to this planet.
2: Right.
0: And got that name.
2: Not quite yet.
0: It's not Michael.
2: Month and a half.
0: Yeah, that's right. Yeah, well, the countdown is on for me and my senior's account. Gonna get some money back from the government, finally.
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0: 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Lucky, what's going on?
2: Well, as you start out along the major routes, busy drive through Oshawa, westbound on the 401 through Ritson, collision to the left lane, and the Simcoe ramp to westbound 401. We had a stalled truck through most of the morning there. That has finally cleared. The problem westbound Taunton at Somerville, traffic is being rerouted because of it. Collision eastbound 401, the express at the Allen right lane is closed, and southbound 427 at the 401 left shoulder and left lane blocked. Rock traffic is brought to you in part by Rockstalgia, the Orno Fairgrounds, a two-day festival this Saturday and Sunday with Widemouth Mason and the best tribute bands of the 70s, 80s, and 90s, like the AC/DC show. Full lineup, shuttle service details, and tickets at rockstalgia.com. Durham police say one of the recruits has died and another was seriously injured in a collision near the Ontario Police College. Chief Peter Moreira says he's mourning a profound loss following the crash that occurred as the two trainees were traveling to a training session. A 15-year-old is facing charges after flashing a knife and threatening a taxi driver in Oshawa. The boy was getting a ride on Sunday evening when he started hurling threats. He took off, but police tracked him down with the help of a drone. Durham police are looking for five suspects wanted in two commercial break-and-enter offenses in Ajax. The suspects allegedly stole over $100,000 in trading cards and other merchandise after breaking into a pair of collectibles stores. Peel police made 92 arrests and seized close to 100 vehicles as part of Project Erase, a months-long operation to eliminate street racing in the region. They also laid 1,400 charges, including 107 for stunt driving. Donald Trump surprised NATO leaders by launching a series of strikes on Iran. The U.S. also revoked a license that allowed Tehran to sell its oil on the world market. It's part of a ceasefire that's supposed to be in place. Iran launched retaliatory strikes in Kuwait and Bahrain. It's a major twist for the NATO summit in Turkey, where Trump also once again insisted that the U.S. should take control of Greenland from NATO ally Denmark. The round of 16 came to an end at the World Cup last night. Switzerland and Colombia needed penalty kicks, with the Swiss advancing. morning. In the other match, Lionel Messi scored his tournament-leading eighth goal to lead Argentina to a come-from-behind win over Egypt. The Blue Jays' bats finally came alive in a 9-3 win over the Giants in San Fran to snap their three-game losing skid. Novak Djokovic outdueled Felix Auger-Aliassime in an epic five-set tiebreaker quarterfinal at Wimbledon. The Maple Leafs announced yesterday that they've added Daniel Alfredson as an assistant coach. The Raptors used the seventh day of the seventh month to announce Kyle Lowry's one-day contract to retire as number seven as a Raptor. Sun and cloud today, the high 31, feeling like 39. Tonight, few clouds, low 20. Tomorrow, increasing cloud. Chance of an afternoon shower or thunderstorm at 28 will feel like 35. Right now, 23 feels like 29 at The Rock. 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
1: The Punk Rock Cupcake, Laurianne, making middays just a little more bearable. 94.9, The Rock.

0: 94.9 The Rock, GTA's Rock Station. We're about 10 minutes away from Gavin with Lorianne. All right, a quick question before we do this 50 years ago baby names. Why, if Kawhi Leonard is re-signed with the Raptors, Kawhi, it doesn't matter, he'll be gone sooner than later. Why is Kyle Lowry just signing for one day? Wouldn't there be some kind of chemistry and magic that could happen?
1: No, he's done. He doesn't want to play anymore. He just wanted to retire as a Raptor. It's a ceremonial thing.
0: All right. Very good. Well, that's lovely. He was a big part of that team.
1: Yeah. One of the greatest Raptors ever.
0: Yeah, I would think so. A lot has changed, of course, in the world since 1976, especially baby names. Nowadays, when it comes to boys, it's all Liams and Noahs and Olivers and Henrys. Henrys and Theodores, actually, which is kind of interesting.
1: Yeah, that's a bit classic because for the most part, boys' names have kind of gone a little more modern, where girls' names switched to a more classic.
0: Yeah, Olivia, Charlotte, Emma, Amelia, Sophia, all kind of the current most popular baby names. But back in 1976, Jennifer topped the list for girls, then Amy, Melissa, Heather, and Angela.
1: All right. Yeah. I remember a lot of Julies in my age group, too.
0: Right.
1: And you can always tell based on how many people had to use a last initial in school.
0: Right.
1: Like there was always Mike L.
0: Right.
1: And then there was always, a Julie or a Jen that was, there were a lot of Jennies.
0: Were you Jenny on the block? Were you a Michael to most people or just a Mike?
1: Mike. Yeah.
0: Did your parents prefer that you were called Michael? Like if your friends, like we would say with David, if people called him Dave,
1: prefer
0: it be David.
1: No. It was Mike all the way through. If I heard Michael, especially with my middle name following it, I was in trouble.
0: Yeah. J-hole, get in here. So back to 76 and the boys, David was very popular. So was James. Actually, James shows up still to this year at number 6 for most popular boy names. So James is hanging in there.
1: Really?
0: Yeah. Christopher, Jason, and at the top of the list, 50 years ago, when a sweet, sweet little angel came to earth, Michael.
1: Yeah, that's right.
0: Jackson. I think he was older. Anyhow, Michael has really stuck around. I don't think it's as popular as it once was.
1: No.
0: It doesn't stand the test of time like James does.
1: It was number one for like a decade or so, though. It's been a long time up near the top.
0: Yeah. Very little imagination, I would say, from the Luck parents.
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1: Well, westbound 401 out of Durham through Scarborough. Earlier troubles cleared through Ritson, but still quite a backup anywhere from approaching Harmony on over through that stretch. Then busy again through Salem. Volume continues to build through Scarborough. You'll find one problem spot on the eastbound 401 Express at the Allen, where right lane is closed. And as well on the south 427 at the 401, a left shoulder and left lane still blocked by a collision. Beyond that, a lot of volume, but no other accidents. If you spot a problem, Rob anytime, text it. Include the keyword traffic to 855-432-ROCK.
0: It is Rock Mornings, Black Keys, and howling for you. We'll be howling at Lori Ann after this tune.
6: All right.
0: On the right. You got that right. All right.
6: All right.
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0: 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Welcome to Rock Mornings. Hello, Ryan.
1: Hi, guys.
2: Hello.
1: Hello.
0: What's going on with you? How's your life?
1: How's my life?
0: What's going on?
2: In 30 seconds.
0: In a very personal level.
2: It's okay. Don't take up too much time.
0: No. Okay, well, no, you don't have to share. Like, if there's nothing really to share, it's fine.
1: No, I was just going to feel grateful for the weather.
0: Yeah. You know what I did? This is honest. I was lying in bed the other morning, getting up to go to work. And so often I can go right just to the miserable side. Like, oh, I don't want to do this. But we had this story about this kid. When I'd gone to get my hair cut, he was quite young looking, like a baby face. In conversation with him, turned out like 3 years ago, he came from Sri Lanka. Mm-hmm. Left his entire family, siblings, all his friends to try to make a better life for himself here. Very, very brave. And in the process of me learning this, I found out that he walks to and from about 20 minutes from his home to where he works. He got here, he learned English relatively quickly, very good, and he became a barber. And he's been doing it like for about 3 years, but wants to find something else and try to make more money and, you know, maybe one day own a home and get married and do all those things you do. Anyhow, and that we're grateful to be able to do in this country. Well, right. For some, owning homes is kind of a long shot these days. But anyhow, with that, it was on my mind quite a bit the rest of the day. And in the morning, I lied there in bed and I said, don't be grumpy, be grateful.
1: Yeah.
0: And I just kind of rhymed off, you know, how great my life is. I mean, better than some, not as great as others.
1: Sure.
0: But in the grand scheme, it's pretty damn good.
2: Mm.
0: And it really did. I mean, it didn't go get me floating on air.
2: Right.
0: But I certainly came in with more of a positive vibe.
1: Oh, your mind can control so much.
0: Yeah.
1: So your thoughts and whatever you tell yourself, yeah, whether it's positive or negative, could really shape your day or your entire life. Yeah. Mine wasn't that deep. I just opened the door and I felt the heat. And I was like, it's so nice not to have to like worry about so many things. Like I just leave the house in shorts and a t-shirt and my, yep, sneakers and I'm good to go. And you don't have to think so much or plan as much. And,
0: right,
1: and you don't get blasted in the face by, you know.
2: There is definitely obviously the half full, half empty mentality, right? Like, mm-hmm, in how you see things and your perspective. And it is true. Like there are people that just look at like they're doomsdayers. Every time, yeah, you talk to them, it's just the glass is half empty. And it sucks the life out of you.
1: It, yeah, does. Yeah. Those conversations like, oh, and then, yeah, the next time they are on the brink of happening, you're like, how could I get out of this?
2: Oh, yeah. I just like to, good luck with all that.
0: Yeah. Yeah.
2: Now, I'm going golfing.
1: Yeah, exactly.
0: I'm no saint because that happened the other morning. And this morning I said, do your grateful thing. I'm lying there.
1: Do
0: and I
1: went,
0: I got nothing. But I did come in here and I was more positive and I'm going to try to do it more. The problem is I end up facing lucky at 5 and all that positivity goes right out the window.
3: 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Not Emily. I'm talking facts. Crown Lands is a band you have to see live. 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Exclamation mark. Nah, I love being right. 94.9 The Rock brings you Crown Lands, the Apocalypse Tour. 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

CKGE, Durham, Toronto. 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

0: GTA's Rock Station, 94.9 The Rock, Mother Mother, Hayloft 2, MGK with Fred Durst, and Fix Your Face, 909 on a Wednesday. Good morning, it's Lorianne. Can you believe it? 50 years ago, the Ramones released their self-titled debut LP. So that's cause for celebration, yeah? And it's happening August 30th at the Hollywood Forever Cemetery in Los Angeles, a special tribute that will include the first live performance by the Creighton family, which is a supergroup made up of Tim Armstrong from Rancid, Billy Joe Armstrong from Green Day, Travis Barker from Blink-182, CJ Ramone, and other, quote, surprise guests. John Travolta will be hosting this event. And before the event happens, a limited edition picture disc pressing of Ramones will drop on July 17th. So that's coming up with a 2LP colored edition of the Ramones Live at the Roxy on July 31st. So if you're looking to add to your collection, those two things definitely deserve a spot. We're going to hear from one of the bands that make up that super group next.
1: Patio season in Ontario. 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A cool drink on a warm day makes all your problems melt away. Now the only question is, where do you patio? 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So, where are we going to be this week? The Bitmore Tap and Grill in Curtis for some cool drinks, fun in the sun, and great giveaways, including the chance to take home a $1,000 prepaid credit card courtesy of Rob at R. Haver. 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

0: GTA's Rock Station 94.9 The Rock. That is new from Valley Vending Machine. The Rock Randomizer chose that Audio Slave and Cochise. We did Fleetwood Mac 2 and The Chain. And I know you can let yourself feel super envious and jealous of someone like Taylor Swift, you know, who has the fame and the fortune and now just her dream wedding, which included a performance by Stevie Nicks. And it's not even the performance that I'm jealous of. I'm jealous of their friendship. They have been close friends since 2010. And if I had to choose a bestie, if I could just pluck a bestie out of the world and say, you're my best friend now, it would definitely be Miss Stevie Nicks. Love that. 9:30. Love that. For Taylor Swift. Greta Van Fleet's coming up after the Chili's next.
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0: GTA's Rock Station 94.9 The Rock, Aerosmith and Sweet Emotion. The beginning of that song really does it for me. I don't know. It's the build up and then the drop. So good. And so I Googled best song intros of all time. And out of the three lists that I quickly looked at, not even on the list. I mean, come on. I know there's a million songs and tons of them have great intros, but that definitely should be one of them. 855-432-ROCK. If you have a particular song with an intro that just really does it for you. 947, a beautiful hot day today. Sun, cloud, high 31. It's going to feel like 39. A few clouds tonight with a low of 20. Right now, sunny 25, feeling like 31.
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0: GTA's Rock Station 94.9 The Rock. New talk. That is Time Machine. Some AC/DC and Thunderstruck before that. That song definitely appeared on many greatest intros of all timeless. We were talking about that when we did some Sweet Emotion, and it really did it for me earlier. The intro in particular. So I asked you to text if you have a particular song intro that just gets you going. And Patrick did text, GNR, welcome to the jungle. But of course, I mean, come on. It's his walk from the car to the gym doors song to get pumped up. Definitely. And Lil pulled a song out that sent me straight back to 2001 as if I rocket shipped me back there. 96 Quite Bitter Beings by CKY. It was on the Tony Hawk Pro Skater 3 game. And in particular, I spent hours and hours watching boys play that game. That song intro is so great. Thanks, Lil, for that. I'm going to go listen to the entire thing now. If you want to chime in, 855-432-ROCK.
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1: The Trues play Whitby Rib Fest on July 10th, and Widemouth Mason is at Rockstalgia July 11th at Orono Fairgrounds. 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Muse is coming up at RBC Amphitheater July 15th, and Billy Talent will be at RBC Amphitheater on July 18th. There's so much more. Check it

0: GTA's Rock Station 94.9 The Rock, Grandson, Blood, Water, Royal Otis, Who's Your Boyfriend? We did some Rush too, Fly By Night, and Rush is going to release fresh reissues of 11 classic albums from their 70s and 80s era starting this summer. And it is going to kick off with 1975's Fly By Night and 1977's A Farewell to Kings. Both are available for pre-order right now. And even though it is starting now, it is going to be spread out. The others will be released next year and also in and concluding in 2028. So, you know, you have to wait for good things sometimes, but go check that out now if you want to get on the first couple. The Rock Randomizer has something for us coming up. We're going to do some theory as well. And Jeff Woods is here with a preview of Classic Rock Sunday.
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10: 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Just imagine if I took over the Rock Randomizer. Because I did. 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

0: 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Theory of a Dead Man, Barricade, and Van Halen, courtesy of Jeff Woods and Classic Rock Sundays. 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Sun cloud, high 31. It's going to feel like 39. A few clouds tonight with a low of 20. Tomorrow will start off sunny, but then get cloudier. There is a chance of showers and a risk of a thunderstorm in the afternoon. High 28. It's going to feel like 35. Right now, sunny and 26, but feeling like 33 with Cameron Whitcomb next.
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0: GTA's Rock Station 94.9 The Rock, Billy Talent, Reckless Paradise, Dexter and the Moon Rocks, Freaking Out, 1107, it's Lorianne. Let's go into Fantasyland, okay? Let's talk about your dream job. Not a job that's going to make you rich and famous, although it could be if that is your dream job. Let's throw all, you know, reality out the window, okay? Remitly, a site that helps people send money online, conducted a survey of Canadians about their dream jobs. So I'm looking at this list and I'm like, all right, someone's dream job wants to be a mortgage broker. I mean, whatever your dreams are, it's your personal choice, but it came in at number 10. Number 7 was a vet, which is a lovely, lovely thing, because along with saving animals, you're also going to have to, you know, deal with the opposite, which is really, really hard. A firefighter, totally a brave choice to be a dream job. That came in at number 5. Number 3 was a YouTuber. Of course it is. Of course. It's the top career choice in 28 countries. An actor is number 2, because don't we always grow up wanting to be an actor? And number 1 is a DJ. And I don't think they mean a DJ like me. We're radio personalities. I think they mean, you know, travel the world, party, spin some music, and make a ton of money. But that is the number 1 Canadian dream job. Do you have that? Are you one of those? Are you living the dream? Let me know.
1: All right, people, prize envelope contest time again. Listen, we all know what barbecue sauce tastes like. And Worcester sauce, hollandaise sauce, soy sauce, chocolate sauce, and tomato sauce. But what flavor is awesome sauce? Best answer wins a coveted 94.9 The Rock prize envelope. Also, keep it clean, because getting nasty on this one is like shooting fish in a barrel.
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3: We sold it within a matter of a few weeks of it being on the market. The price in which the home was sold for far exceeded what I was expecting. And again, I think that goes towards the Dan Plowman team's experience and their knowledge in the field. I had never gone through the sale of a home before. And so with that, I was extremely novice and wet behind the ears with the whole process. In speaking with the Dan Plowman team, they walked me through the whole process step by step. Any questions I had, they were very clear on answering them. They were quick to get back to me, quick to answer their phones. And I can say easily within the first phone call, which was a couple minutes long, it was a no-brainer that I was going to be using them.
2: As Dan himself always says,
4: your home is worth more than you think, and so are you. 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

0: building excitement, one eargasm at a time. 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
1: 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Were you on that conspiracy blog site again?
0: 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Oh, gosh. 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

0: 3 days grace. Don't want to go home tonight. 94.9 The Rock, GTA's Rock Station. 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And this is sexy. Gas is going down 2 cents a liter at 12:01 a.m. So if you could wait to save a little bit of money, get gas tomorrow instead of today.
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0: GTA's Rock Station 94.9 The Rock, Black Sabbath, and War Pigs. For the Friday night full album listening experience, we will do in its entirety the Black Sabbath album Master of Reality. So tune in 10 p.m. Friday for that. 11:51, we are going to get to the 90s at noon, and it's a nice hot summer day today. Sun and cloud. Now there is a small chance of showers late this afternoon. High 31. It's going to feel like 39. Partly cloudy with a small chance of showers early this evening and a low of 20. Sun, cloud, and 26 right now, feeling like 34.
1: 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This ain't pretty. This is Southern hospitality. The Black Crowes. 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

0: GTA's Rock Station 94.9 The Rock 5440. Love you all for the hump day edition of the 90s at noon. We kicked it off with the vinyls. I touch myself for that exact same reason. It's Wednesday. We're celebrating the middle of the week. 12:09. It's Lorianne and Tom DeLonge of Blink 182 has released a new movie. It's an animated project and it's called Breaking Bear. And yes, it has to do with meth and bears. So they're like drug dealing bears. And it is definitely not for children, although it is animated. And it stars the voices of some huge, huge actors. Brendan Fraser, Elizabeth Hurley, Sarah Michelle Gellar, Matthew Lillard, Tom DeLonge himself, plus many, many more. You could watch the trailer on the One Media Plus YouTube page, but actually the entire thing is out and available on Tubi. So if you have access to that, you could watch Breaking Bear. It's got everything. It's got sex, drugs, and probably some rock and roll in there, some gory bits too. But again, all animated, but it's kind of gross. I just watched the trailer. We are doing the 90s at noon. It continues next.
1: It's time. Time to... Man, that brings back memories. Treading down the street in leather pants and a studded belt with Motley Crue blasting from the boombox on my shoulders. Yep, those are the days. 94.9 The Rock brings you Motley Crue and the return of the Carnival of Sins with Tesla and Extreme live at RBC Amphitheater Wednesday, July 22nd. 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

The Tragically Hip and Thompson Girl for the 90s at noon. We did Urge, Overkill, Girl, You'll Be a Woman Soon. We're celebrating Wednesday, also known as Hump Day, 1219. It continues with Live and All Over You, 94.9 The Rock.

0: GTA's Rock Station 94.9 The Rock STP, Tripping on a Hole in a Paper Heart. We did the Killjoys, Rave and Drool, Live, The Hip and Urge, Overkill, all for the 90s at noon. It's 12:30. I have got to thank Sasha for showing me this. Thanks, girl. Okay, let's go back to 1991 and the Milton Bradley game. Dream Phone. It was hands down the best game, with the electronic phone that we used to call the boys on the game board on to get clues to figure out which one was our secret admirer. It was so fun. And now a comedian, Hannah Young, is trying to hunt down the boys in real life. You know, the internet, which we didn't really have in 91, is really helpful today to do a little stalking with good intentions and sleuthing. So far, Hannah found three Dream Phone boys: Bob, whose real name is Mark, George, whose name is Aaron, and she's found Tony, whose real name is Scott. And she is on a mission. She wants to find all of the boys. I think there's 24 in total, so at 21 guys. So if you could help her in any way, find Hannah Young on TikTok and let's hunt down these Dream Phone boys.
1: Hypothetical question here, just reading the room. How would you like some free tickets to see the famed comedian Aziz Ansari live? Jeez, all right. I guess it was a silly thing to even ask.
2: But hey, you want to do this fun thing? 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

0: GTA's Rock Station 94.9 The Rock. That is Doughboys and Fix Me for the 90s at noon. Some Beasties, So What You Want, Heterosexual Man. That was Odds and Limp Bizkit Nookie to celebrate Wednesday, 12:49. If you are a fan of Home Improvement, it premiered back in September 1991. All of the seasons are on Netflix, but unfortunately, just for a few more weeks. They are going to remove it on August 1st. So just a heads up, if you want to get in your Home Improvement while it's still there, go binge it now before it's gone. We have time to wrap up the 90s at noon with a couple of more next.
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CKGE, Durham, Toronto. 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

0: WTA's Rock Station 94.9 The Rock. That is brand new from Bryan Adams, 51st State. He released that song on Canada Day, and I suppose you could figure out why he did it. It is making a splash both in our very own country and internationally. It's Lorianne, Wednesday afternoon. Just a reminder that tomorrow we will be dishing out tickets to Journey, the final Frontier tour coming to Scotiabank Arena November 4th. Tickets are on sale right now. Just open the Rock app or join us all day long, starting with your pals in the morning for your first chance to text FINAL to 855-432-ROCK. If you're number 9, you're going to the show. We're doing it all day long.
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2: 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Like, I, you know what I mean? It's not like, oh, if I could just do this myself, I wouldn't have to pay somebody.
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3: 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And two, it's an impotent feeling for me when you walk into the mechanic, you hand over the keys and just say, be gentle. 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And that way, when I walk in, they tell me the Johnson rod is a little off. 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
0: 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All right, tough guy.
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0: KDA's Rock Station 94.9 The Rock, Arkells in Leather Jacket. It's Lorianne. No FIFA World Cup action today. We have to wait until tomorrow, the quarterfinals, France and Morocco at 4 p.m. But we do have an afternoon ball game, the Toronto Blue Jays and the San Francisco Giants at 3:45. 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Go Jays, go.
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0: free all right now. 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

0: Billy Talent's Devil in a Midnight Mass, 94 and on the Rock. Also, Temper City's Self-Aware. How are we, by the way? It's Doug. Cranberry's coming up in a few minutes. Also, Glorious Sun's Sunshine, hot today. And should be like this right through the weekend as well. Upper 20s, maybe even pushing 30s. Depends on where you are. Humidity's starting to build in a little bit as well, but there's a nice breeze, so it makes it feel pretty good. Yeah, welcome to summertime, right? And I say this all the time, and it's true, but in January, you'd pay like about 10 grand to go away for a week into this.
1: 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Now the only question is, where do you patio? 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So, where are we going to be this week? The Bidmore Tap and Grill in Curtis for some cool drinks, fun in the sun, and great giveaways, including the chance to take home a $1,000 prepaid credit card courtesy of Rob at R. Haver. 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
1: The Trues play Whitby Rib Fest on July 10th, and Widemouth Mason is at Rockstalgia July 11th at Orono Fairgrounds. 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Muse is coming up at RBC Amphitheater July 15th, and Billy Talent will be at RBC Amphitheater on July 18th. 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

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The Rock Randomizer, doing what it wants. 94.9 The Rock. 3, 2, 1.

0: That's Jimmy's Leather Jacket, 94.9 The Rock, GTA's Rock Station. It spells it the same way like Hendrix, J-I-M-I, and a female guitar player. Cool. Boston, courtesy of The Rock Randomizer before that with Peace of Mind, The Calling, Wherever You Will Go. It's Doug Band Wednesday right now. So tomorrow we got Thirsty Thursday, and it's another big Thursday as well, a big one-day giveaway. All day long, tickets to go catch Journey. Craig and Lucky have those to give away first thing tomorrow morning.
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0: KG Elephants, come a little closer. 94.9 The Rock Triumph, lay it on the line. MGK with Freddie Durst. Fix Your Face as well. Sublime and the Black Keys coming up. 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

0: 94.9 The Rock, GTA's Rock Station. That's Clumsy from Our Lady Peace. Greta Van Fleet's Play Your Games and MGMT Electric Feel 312. Audio Slave. We'll get to that in a couple seconds. Also some Creed. 31 the high today. We're not quite there yet. We'll get into the details in a couple seconds, and the humidity's starting to roll in as well, Maytel.
1: Westbound side of the 401 just through Harmony, the right lane out with a collision. It's pretty busy just on the approach. Also a collision westbound 401 by Brock Street, taking out the left lane. Eastbound 401 through the 412, right lane blocked off with a collision. Also southbound on the 400, just approaching the 401, three right lanes out with a crash. 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I'm Maytel Sperling. More traffic on the Rock imminent.
0: So for the next week, upper 20s, early 30s. Summertime, that's what it's all about, right? 31 today, 29 tomorrow, 27 Friday. Saturday, Sunday, nothing but sunshine. Looks like it's going to be a great weekend, 28 and 29. Into the 30s next week. Yeah, 100%. Right? We had a small chance of rain like today, tomorrow, and Friday as well. 29 right now. Humidex makes it feels like about 37.
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0: That's Beaches and Should Have Known Better, 94.9 there. Creed with Higher, Rubber Band Man, Mumford & Sons. Some Audio Slave as well. What's going on? 333. Jays in San Francisco. And we'll run through that in a couple seconds. Also catch up on the FIFA stuff too. Yeah.
1: Westbound side of the 407 just by Harmony. We still have problems taking out the right lane. Also westbound on the 401 through Brock Street. Left lane out with a collision. Eastbound on the 401 by the 412. The left lane is out. The 401 through the city just very slow. Rock traffic is brought to you in part by North of Nowhere Music Festival. 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I'm Atal Sperling. More traffic on The Rock in minutes.
0: Okay, so last night I ended up tuning in to watch that Argentina-Egypt game. It was, for the most part, 2-0 for Egypt through most of the game. Then all of a sudden, they turn it on and go crazy. Argentina does. In like 11 minutes, score 3 goals. Ended up winning that match, moving on to the next round. Next round, only 4 more games. It's getting tight. Belgium knocked the U.S. out yesterday. Switzerland beat Colombia in, looks like in goal kicks last night. So the next round, France and Morocco, Spain and Belgium, Norway and England, and Argentina and Switzerland. Then we got the semifinals. That'll be on Tuesday next week. Tuesday, Wednesday, and the finals will be next Sunday, 3 o'clock on the 19th. So you start your planning now, right? But I found myself slowly over the course of all of this actually starting to get into it. Now, of course, because Canada's out, I got to pick a team. So I'm going to pick Norway right now. I don't know why. Probably because I just like that whole Viking thing that they do. That'd be really cool. By the way, the Jays won big time last night in San Francisco. Pretty much right out of the gate. 9-3 final. They're going to be taking on San Francisco again with the third game. Set should start in a few minutes, actually about 10 minutes. And then it's down to San Diego for Friday, Saturday, Sunday for 3 games. And then we got the All-Star break coming up. And then they'll be back in town at the Dome next weekend.
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5: This ain't pop. This ain't pretty. This is Southern hospitality. The Black Crows. Whiskey Myers.

94 on the Rock, GTA's Rock Station. That's Nickelback and How You Remind Me, 349. By the way, congratulations to everybody who had a chance to take part in the Rock and Royal Invitational yesterday. Greg and Lucky's Rock and Royal Invitational. It was a great time. The weather was fantastic. The company was great. We got to meet a whole bunch of different people. The golf? Well, some of us were doing good. Some of us are doing extremely well. And I will remain commentless on my own game. But I did actually play the nine holes without throwing a club yesterday.

0: So that's a start in the right direction. We're going to be back up at Royal Ashburn tomorrow night. I'll give you the details about that in a couple seconds. We've got to get talking about Thirsty Thursday, which, by the way, tomorrow is Thursday. We're at the Bitmore in Curtis. All right. It's going to be 29 degrees and sunny. Perfect. Tomorrow night. After that, I'm going to finish that. Then I got to go back up to Royal Ashburn. We got that long drive competition tomorrow night. Yes, indeed. Listen, for all those who are at the tournament last night, you see all the bleachers, right? That's for everybody to sit there and get all crazy. Apparently, this is going to be insane. I'm looking forward to it, too, because I've watched these things on TV. They're really interesting to watch, but I think in person it's going to be that much more interesting. And I'll have a front row seat as I'll be hosting the event tomorrow night as well. So the music will be loud and the guys will be drifting balls up to 450 yards. Isn't that insane? $50,000 on the line. People from all over the world coming into town. There's somebody from South Korea, from Japan. Of course, the U.S. and Canada well represented as well. $50,000 tomorrow night will be the prize. It's free to attend, all right? Should be about 7:30 start tomorrow night and around there somewhere. If you want to come up and join us, no problem. We just ask that you bring a donation to the Lake Ridge Foundation, right? That's going to be all supporting the new Whitby Hospital. So do what you can. Dig deep and watch this amazing entertainment. And be prepared to scream and yell and hoot and holler, because that's the kind of event it is.
1: All right, people, prize envelope contest time again. Listen, we all know what barbecue sauce tastes like. And Worcester sauce, hollandaise sauce, soy sauce, chocolate sauce, and tomato sauce. But what flavor is awesome sauce? Best answer wins a coveted 94.9 The Rock prize envelope. Also, keep it clean, because getting nasty on this one is like shooting fish in a barrel.
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0: 94.9 The Rock, GTA's rock station, stuck on planet Earth in high vibration. 4 o'clock, Lumineers in a couple seconds. Hang on, we'll get to that. And some rage as well, because why not, right? Shortly after 4.
1: Still finding problems on the 407 westbound just beyond Harmony. The right lane still blocked. Very busy in the area. We're also dealing with problems on the 401 westbound. It's on the ramp to the 412. It looks like two right lanes are blocked off. And also on the 401 westbound by Lake Ridge, the right lane is out with a collision. Rock traffic is brought to you in part by Steve Sheds and Sons in Oshawa. And win a free shed. 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Ends October 30th. Who gives a shed? Steve and his sons do. Steve Sheds and Sons, Bloor East to Simcoe, Oshawa. I'm Maytel Sperling. More traffic on the Rock in minutes.
2: Durham police are identifying the officer who was killed in a crash on his way to a training session. They say Tyrone Magbatang joined the force in 2023 and was on his way to becoming a constable. OPP say a sedan collided with a transport truck in a rural area near the Ontario Police College. A second constable in training was seriously hurt. So far, no charges have been announced. A man who's worked at a school and summer camp in North York is accused of sexually assaulting a child. Police say he met a young girl on social media back in 2024. The man allegedly assaulted that girl multiple times over the course of about 2 years. Investigators think there could be other victims. And if you're taking a GO train today, it might take a bit longer than normal. Metrolink says they have to slow down the trains because of these soaring temperatures. Officials say some trips could be canceled or delayed by around 10 to 15 minutes. The Jays are wrapping up their series with the Giants in San Fran this afternoon. No World Cup action today. The quarterfinals start up tomorrow. And in the WNBA, the Tempo hosts the Valkyries. If you have a traffic tip, let us know anytime. Just text keyword traffic to 855-432-ROCK. I'm John Cook. 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

you do what they told ya. 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

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And now you do what they told you. And now you do what they told you. And now you do what they told you.

0: Three Days Grace, so-called Life, 94.9 The Rock. Already 2021. It was like 5 years ago, that album. Man, oh man, time flies. Rage, a little Killing of the Name, 21 Pilots, City Walls, Lumineers, Ophelia, Cameron Wickham, and some Sam Roberts. We'll get to that in a couple of seconds. 416. Let's get a little check on traffic, Maytel.
1: 401 westbound ramp to the 412. We still have problems taking out two right lanes. Also on the westbound 401 just by Lake Ridge, the right lane is blocked off. 407 west through Harmony, the right lane out with a collision. Very slow. And the rest of the 401 through the city, just lots of volume. 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I'm Maytel Sperling. More traffic on The Rock imminent.
0: All right, thanks, Maytel. Okay, so we also have coming up on Friday night, Whippy Rib Fest, right? Rotary Club of Whippy Sunrise, Victoria Field, 15th year, July 10, 11, 12. Festivities start Friday night. Trues, Craig Venn, you know, will be there because, well, the Trues is his favorite band. John Angus McDonald of Generation Next will be there on stage playing. And your chance to check out a whole range of bands on Friday night as well. Right? Vendors and, of course, ribs. All right? So that is the routine. If you need your details, you can get your tickets, the Rock app on your phone. 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
3: If something doesn't inspire me to want to learn or figure it out,
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3: I'm not driven to save the money. Like, I, you know what I mean? It's not like, oh, if I could just do this myself, I wouldn't have to pay somebody.
4: Right.
3: If I don't want to do it, I just don't want to do it.
4: I'm driven to save the money. And two, it's an impotent feeling for me when you walk into the mechanic, you hand over the keys and just say, be gentle. I kind of like to know what might be the problem, at least. And that way, when I walk in, they tell me the Johnson rod is a little off. I'm like, okay, I'd like to know enough to say that's not a real thing.
3: I find it interesting that in your last few sentences, you mentioned impotency in your Johnson rod.
4: Right, yeah.
3: Maybe this is something for Dr. Downer and not the mechanic.
4: 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Yesterday, we
3: 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All right, tough guy.
4: Right. We were having a problem.
3: I'm fine in that department.
4: Works.
3: Alpha much, Lucky. Alpha much.
4: Doesn't get much use.
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0: Big Rag Dog with a Gun, 94.9 The Rock, GTA's Rock Station, Foster the People, Pumped Up Kicks. There you go, a little slide right down there. Also, Sam Roberts, Brother Down, Cameron Wickham's Kingdom of Fear as well, 435. And how are we doing? Ah, man, Wednesday today, right? Yeah, that means I'm on the road tomorrow. A bit more in Curtis for another Thirsty Thursday. Yeah, bring it on. Always one of the busier patios. Everybody out in Curtis loves to rock and roll on a Thursday afternoon, which is good. Jeff Woods is going to pop in a couple seconds. He'll give you a little treat of something that you will possibly hear Sunday with Classic Rock Sundays with Jeff Woods. Got some Disturbed coming up. We're also going to crank out the 5 o'clock quitting time too today. And I'm thinking we're going to do something off the Dumb and Dumber soundtrack. All right? Because it was one of the better soundtracks that was a bit of a surprise when it came out. You know, like soundtracks in the 90s were huge. The movies and all the different TV shows that were using a lot of rock and roll at the time. I can think of so many, but one of the biggest ones right now would have been the City of Angels soundtrack. And just look how big the Goo Goo Dolls tune Iris is doing again. I don't know if it's maybe the movies resurgence and it's a cult-like following, or is it just something somebody used it on TikTok, or, you know, that seems to be doing a lot for making these absolutely huge as well. So that could be part of the case as well. Needless to say, it's a little soundtrack rock and roll from the Dumb and Dumber ones, Lloyd Christmas, coming up in a few minutes. Hang on.
1: 401 westbound by Lake Ridge. The right lane is still blocked off. It is jammed from Thixon. The 401 through the city, very slow with volume. Also, problems continue. 407 west out by Harmony in the right lane. 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Ends October 30th. Who gives a shed? Steve and his sons do. Steve Sheds and Sons, Bloor, east of Simcoe, Oshawa. I'm Atal Sperling. More traffic on the Rock imminent.
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0: Dexter, the Moon Rocks. That's a tune called Freaking Out 94.9. I guess one of those tunes that kind of got really big because of social media. Somebody used it in something somewhere and it got floating around. And then people try to copy all the time, right? You know, they see something they like and they want to go find the music. It's like that, you know, every time somebody did something wrong video for a while, they'd have that, oh no, oh no, oh no. And then, of course, that's a little clip out of the Aerosmith song, Walking in the Sand. I know, and it took me forever because I'm like, I know that song. I know that. What's that from? But it was out of context, so you always forget, right? Dirty Laundry, Don Henley, before that, off of I Can't Stand Still from 1982. Just a little sampling of something you'll get with Jeff. On Sunday from noon to 6 with Classic Rock Sundays with Jeff Woods. The original version of this next song I'm going to play would be something else you'd be able to hear with Jeff on a Sunday afternoon. However, this version coming up, not so much, because the band is not classic rock, but the tune is.
1: Hypothetical question here, just reading the room. 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Jeez, all right. I guess it was a silly thing to even ask.
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0: That's Valley's vending machine, 94.9 The Rock. I like the metaphors in that. So true, too, right? Disturbed with the sound of silence just about 5 o'clock. We get the quitting time, too. We're going to do a little movie music from Dumb and Dumber. Overnight lows about 21. Chance of showers for the next 48 hours or so. Maybe tomorrow night might be the better opportunity for showers. Hope not, because we got that big long drive competition at Royal Ashburn tomorrow night. Okay, so 30 tomorrow, 27 Friday, 28 and 29 for Saturday, Sunday. Looks like at this point in time, like there's going to be nothing but sunshine for the weekend. 29 right now. Humidity makes it feel like around 36. Maytel, some traffic.
1: Westbound side of the 407 just by Harmony. We still have some problems taking out the right lane. Very busy. Westbound 401 at Lake Ridge. Problems finally gone, but still jammed from Stevenson. The 401 through the city, just a lot of volume. 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I'm Atal Sperling. More traffic on the rock in minutes.
2: Toronto police are looking into a possible case of arson at a restaurant in the North End. First responders rushed to a fire that broke out before 3 a.m. close to Bathurst and Eglinton. Officers heard there was an explosion, but it doesn't look like anyone was hurt. The blaze also damaged a pair of nearby businesses. Across Canada, rent prices are still falling. According to a new report, they went down 4.3% in June compared to a year earlier. That marks 21 straight months of decline. On the other hand, though, the average size of a rental unit is down by over 2%. And Michael J. Fox is up for an Emmy. He's been nominated for Best Guest Actor in a Comedy Series for his role in Shrinking. Martin Short also getting an Emmy nod today for Only Murders in the Building. Short has been nominated for that show every year since 2022, but he has yet to win. The Jays are closing out their series with the Giants this afternoon in San Fran. It's a day off at the World Cup. Quarterfinals kick off tomorrow, and the Toronto Tempo look to break a losing streak as they host the Valkyries. If you have a traffic tip, let us know anytime. Just text keyword traffic to 855-432-ROCK. I'm John Cook, news, weather, and more's on the 94.9 The Rock app and DurhamRadioNews.com.
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0: 94.9 The Rock, GTA's Rock Station. That's High Ground, Bad Child, 516. Lee's in tonight after 6 o'clock. Yeah, hang on for that. Also, Sugar, we're going down. Little Fallout Boy, some talking. Radiohead's Creep, we'll get to that all in just a couple seconds, right? Oh, by the way, the Quinn Time tune today, Dead Eye Dick and New Age Girl. And I'll let you figure out what that means, because I'm still trying to, after all these years, really come to terms with what it really, really means. By the way, Craig and Lucky tomorrow morning. They're in here after Ed the Sock wraps up at 5 a.m. Tickets to Journey. They will start the big one-day giveaway tomorrow. Tickets to go see Journey. That show coming up, the Final Frontier Tour, November the 4th at Scotiabank Arena.
1: 401 westbound, still very slow from Stevenson out towards Lake Ridge, but earlier problems cleared out of the way. 401 westbound in the express by Port Union, there's a stall, but really no impact at all. Westbound 407 out by Harmony, there's a collision. The right lane still blocked. 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Ends October 30th. Who gives a shed? Steve and his sons do. Steve Sheds and Sons, Bloor, east of Simcoe, Oshawa. I'm Atal Sperling. More traffic on the Rock in minutes.
2: It's time. Time to... Man, that brings back memories. Strutting down the street in leather pants and a studded belt with Motley Crue blasting from the boombox on my shoulders. Yep, those are the days. 94.9 The Rock brings you Motley Crue and the return of the Carnival of Sins with Tesla and Extreme live at RBC Amphitheater Wednesday, July 22nd. 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

0: That's Royal Lotus and Who's Your Boyfriend Now, 94.9 The Rock. Fallout Boy, Sugar, We're Going Down, Talk with the Time Machine, and Radiohead's Creep as well. What's going on, Nirvana? And Pierce the Veil coming up with a really cool tune. Also, we're going to head home with a hip, and we're getting closer to the 10th anniversary, or would it be anniversary? I guess it would be the 10th year since the very final Tragically Hip show. And everybody kind of remembers where they were. It was like one of the most viewed things that this country has ever done was that Tragically Hip show that was on the CBC. Is it August 17th, I think? Anyway, I was just thinking about that now because I'm thinking we should do something for it. It'd be fun, wouldn't it? So we'll head home with the hip, and then we'll think of what we can do. I don't know. We were, Craig and I were down at the horseshoe, the checkerboard floor for the very final show. And there was like big parties just about everywhere. I'm glad I wasn't in Kingston for it, though, because I think there was too many people for that small little space.
1: 407 westbound just by Harmony. We still have problems. There's a dump truck in the ditch. The right lane is blocked. It's really jammed up on the approach. Other than that, it's just volume westbound 401 from Stevenson out towards the 412. Earlier problems have cleared. The 401 through the city, very slow. 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I'm Atal Sperling. 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

0: That's my buddy Neil's favorite tune from Who's Steak. That's the reason. So far, so fake. Pierce the Veil, Nirvana's heart-shaped box as well. We're going to head home to the hip. We'll get to that in a couple seconds. Lee Eckley's in tonight after 6 o'clock. Don't forget John Angus McDonald at 8 with Generation Next. My brain was already going to tomorrow morning because he's going to be in with Craig and Lucky tomorrow shortly after 8 o'clock. Talking about the big True shows coming up Friday at Whippy Rib Fest.
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6: 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Along with Paul Langlois of the Tragically Hip. 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

0: That's the Hip and 38 years old, 94.9 The Rock, GTA's Rock Station. As we head home with the Hip and get ready for Lee Eckley to take over.
1: 407 westbound just by Harmony. We still have problems. There's a dump truck in the ditch. The right lane is blocked. It's really jammed up on the approach. Other than that, it's just volume westbound 401 from Stevenson out towards the 412. Earlier problems have cleared. The 401 through the city, very slow. 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I'm Atal Sperling. More traffic on the Rock in minutes.
2: Toronto police are looking into a possible case of arson at a restaurant in the North End. First responders rushed to a fire that broke out before 3 a.m. close to Bathurst and Eglinton. Officers heard there was an explosion, but it doesn't look like anyone was hurt. The blaze also damaged a pair of nearby businesses. Across Canada, rent prices are still falling. According to a new report, they went down 4.3% in June compared to a year earlier. That marks 21 straight months of decline. On the other hand, though, the average size of a rental unit is down by over 2%. And Michael J. Fox is up for an Emmy. He's been nominated for Best Guest Actor in a Comedy Series for his role in Shrinking. Martin Short also getting an Emmy nod today for Only Murders in the Building. Short has been nominated for that show every year since 2022, but he has yet to win. The Jays are closing out their series with the Giants this afternoon in San Fran. It's a day off at the World Cup. Quarterfinals kick off tomorrow, and the Toronto Tempo look to break a losing streak as they host the Valkyries. If you have a traffic tip, let us know anytime. Just text keyword traffic to 855-432-ROCK. I'm John Cook. 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

Wednesday evening occasion is underway. And how you doing? This is Lee Ackley, a little after 6 o'clock. It's 94.9 The Rock.

0: 94.9 The Rock, GTA's Rock Station. Billy Talent 2, 20th anniversary celebration. Next week at the Amphitheater. And also next week, they're doing back-to-back nights with Alexis on Fire at the Molson Center in Montreal. Road trip, 6:13. How's it going? I'm Lee Eckley, 6:12. A little bit later on, Generation Next Radio. Oshawa's Phantom Rebels and The True's John Angus McDonald. That's at 8 o'clock. And hey, we got another Thirsty Thursday tomorrow. Join Doug Elliott live to air 3 to 6 o'clock at the Bitmore Tap and Grill out in Curtis. And Maytel's coming up next, along with Dominic Fike, Finger 11, and more.
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5: 407 westbound out by Harmony, the right lane still out because of a dump truck in the ditch. It's been there all afternoon, so that's the reason for the backup. The 401 westbound, still some volume out of Oshawa towards Lake Ridge. That's where we had earlier problems. 401 through the city, just getting through. Lots of leftover volume. I'm Maytel Sperling. More traffic on the Rock in minutes.

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1: The Trues play Whitby Rib Fest on July 10th, and Wide Mouth Mason is at Rockstalgia July 11th at Orono Fairgrounds. 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Muse is coming up at RBC Amphitheater July 15th, and Billy Talent will be at RBC Amphitheater on July 18th. There's so much more. 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

0: 94.9 The Rock, GTA's Rock Station on a beautiful Wednesday night. But we might get some rain, and there's a good chance of showers throughout tomorrow. It's going to be warm again, up to 29 degrees. And Whitby Rib Fest this Friday, the risk of showers throughout the day, high of 26. And the weekend's looking fantastic, 27 and 28 for Saturday and Sunday. And it's 27 degrees at 94 La 9, The Rock, 634. More traffic, Maytel, coming up.
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6: 407 westbound out by Harmony. The right lane still out because of a dump truck in the ditch. It's been there all afternoon, so that's the reason for the backup. The 401 westbound, still some volume out of Oshawa towards Lake Ridge. That's where we had earlier problems. 401 through the city, just getting through. Lots of leftover volume. I'm Maytel Sperling. More traffic on The Rock in minutes.
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take our marching orders from some idiot at head office in New York or Los Angeles. No, we take them from some idiot right here. 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

0: 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Well, it was a few games of anemic offense, wasn't it? The Blue Jays' bats suddenly exploded. 9 runs last night. And this afternoon, another 10 runs. 10! En route to a shutout of the Giants. Dylan Cease pitched into the 9th inning. So that means the bullpen, or at least most of it, gets an extra day's rest because they don't play again until Friday against San Diego. And it's a nice night for baseball in these parts. That Guns N' Roses tune would be a nice walk-up. August 5th, Guns N' Roses and Public Enemy at Rogers Stadium. And Journey at Scotiabank Arena in November. And we've got tickets because it's another one-day giveaway starting tomorrow on Rock Mornings.
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And coming up, brand new song from The Trues after STP 94.9 The Rock.

0: 94.9 Rock, GTA's Rock Station. That is brand new stuff by The Truth. It's called Carolina. And you're going to hear that and everything else this coming Friday night at Whitby Rib Fest. And at 8 o'clock, The Truth's John Angus McDonald is here for Generation Next, and he's going to be playing Oshawa's Phantom Rebels in the new single called Wake Up. That's coming up in just a little while here at 7:18 with The Hip and Jelly Roll, and The Cars coming up next.
1: All right, I'm going to be blunt here. Not Emily. I'm talking facts. Crown Lands is a band you have to see live. Period. Exclamation mark. Nah, I love being right. 94.9 The Rock brings you Crown Lands, the Apocalypse Tour, with support from Dreamland, Friday, November 6th at the Biltmore Theater in Oshawa. 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

Rockin' Royal Invitational was an absolute blast yesterday, and it was a delight to see Dom from Stuck on Planet Earth again. 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
1: Big hi to everybody who was out for the Rock and Royal Invitational at Royal Ashburn yesterday. Fantastic afternoon, but I was out in the heat and humidity all afternoon, and I got a heat hangover today because I haven't acclimated myself properly, I guess. Well, there's more to it than that, but yeah, heat hangovers are a real thing, and actually it's a new term making the rounds on social media these days. Lingering effects after a significant heat wave, and then fatigue, headaches, dizziness. Now, not nearly as extreme. I'm talking more about last week's heat wave, and a lot of people generally feeling unwell for a day or two afterwards as the body recovers from heat stress and dehydration. And there's other symptoms too, concentration issues, attention deficit, reaction time deficits, difficulty sleeping, even emotional changes, and extreme cases, violence. Well, heightened road rage, no doubt about that. Get behind the eight ball, and yeah, it takes a couple of days for the body to recover, so try and stay ahead of the curve as the hot weather is back again, and when the big heat waves return, and they probably will between now and the end of August, make sure you anticipate your needs well ahead of time. In other words, when you know a heat wave is coming, consume more fluids, but do it in moderation, just a little more than you normally would. Stained and new Greta Van Fleet coming up in a few minutes. And John Angus McDonald is in the house for Generation Next Radio.
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